0: Cole V and No Big Deal, Rooftop on Life FM. Just gone midday, so we've crossed over now into the afternoon, which is great. My name's Josh. I'm filling in for Sharon today. Good to be here. If you need to get in touch with me, of course, 8168 keyword life. Natalie Lane on the way next. It's life.
1: 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Maybe today you're listening and you're not sure where you stand. Maybe you're on the fence, weighing it up. We believe that God is not looking for perfection or a finished product. He's looking for a heart that's open to the possibility of Him. If you're feeling like the door is closed or you need to have it all figured out, here's a simple truth from Romans. If you confess with your mouth that Jesus is Lord, and believe in your heart that God raised Him from the dead, you will be saved. If you're ready to step off that fence and see what happens, pray this. Jesus, I don't have all the answers, but I'm reaching out. I believe You are who You say You are. Come into my life, forgive my past, and show me how to follow You. Amen. No matter where you are on that journey, we're glad you're here with us.
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Natalie Lane, still running to you. Josh here on Life FM. Well, I'm quite excited, actually. I've got Thursday, Friday off. I'm going to go on a little solo tramping trip. I think just I'm going to head, I live in Auckland, I'm going to head to the Kai Mai, go in there, maybe 2 nights on my own, just to reset, centre myself, won't be on the phone. I'll be touching trees, touching earth. I probably will be quite cold, I think. I'm considering taking a hot water bottle, which I think I probably should do because it could be quite chilly and I don't want to get too cold. You know what I mean? That's my plans for the end of the week. Hope you got some cool plans coming up. Here's Zoe Music, like David did.

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1: 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It just helps me to pray in the first thing when I'm on the way to work, and then after work, and just has me when I'm in a good mood. I mean, God's present, so it's keeping going.
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0: Lily Linscott, you can be happy too. Josh here on Life FM. Great to see some Kiwi music coming through. I've just seen that Sam Gibson, Sam the Trap Man, has a new book out. He's he's like a Barry Crump kind of guy. He's like a trapper, hunter, sort of outdoorsman. And he wrote a book a few years ago about all of his stories from the bush. And we actually bought it. We actually bought it for ourselves, me and my wife. And then we bought a whole bunch of other copies that we gave to our friends and family for like Christmas presents and stuff. Anyway, and I've seen he's just done another book, which is great, because I don't mention all of his stories from the first one. So I'll definitely be looking for that. Sam Gibson is his name. And yeah, I think his new book's called A Bushman's Book of Yarns, or A Book of Yarns from a Bushman, or something like that. Anyway, and the first one's called Sam the Trap Man. Nona, on the way next, it's Life.
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10: Kia ora tato. Welcome to A Minute in History with the Hope Project. In 325 AD, with 250 years of Christian persecution behind them, church leaders from various places were finally able to meet together. And they had important things to discuss, like which writings they agreed together had been inspired by God, what beliefs and doctrines they understood in common, and also the principles by which they could work together to see the Christian faith spread globally. Gregory of Nyssa declared that those with leprosy were also made in the image of God and therefore should be cared for. Those present at this Council of Nicaea agreed together that places of care for those with needs should be built wherever the church became established. And this is how the first hospitals came about. What followed was a movement of Christian believers who went on to build hospitals across the globe, including in the most remote and dangerous places. The teachings of Jesus really have changed our world. See hopeproject.co.nz for more.
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2: 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I wish it was.

Tasha Layton and Claire Leslie. That one is called Whispers. Guys, it's nearly spring. August is nearly over, and then September is here. And once it's spring, it's nearly summer, and then we can really celebrate. So I just wanted to encourage you as we head into new sport and weather at 1 o'clock, whatever may happen with that and the bad stuff that comes out in the news and the weather and the sports, just know that summer is not too far away.

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2: In this update, Stats NZ says the gender pay gap is widening again, rising to 5.3% in the June quarter. In the year to June, men's median hourly earnings rose to almost $37, with women sitting just under $35. Parliament's Privileges Committee has released its finding. MB officials deliberately misled MPs about their failed immigration project, with $40 million sunk. 2 Degrees has opened its Manawatu AST Space Mobile Ground Station near Marton. It'll give 4G and 5G smartphone coverage for voice, data and messaging in traditionally low coverage areas. The West Coast's orange heavy rain warning has extended to include Westland until Friday and Grey and Buller from tonight, with a break in conditions tomorrow morning. Parts of Otago and Canterbury High Country are under heavy snow watches from midnight. That's news.
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2: In sport, the new Chief Operations Officer of the Australian Women's Basketball League is determined to expand the competition into New Zealand. Justin Nelson, a former GM of our domestic men's league, says no official talks have started, but the WNBL's prioritising financially viable options in our major cities.
3: Auckland, Wellington, Christchurch would be, you know, three key target areas.
2: All Blacks coach Dave Rennie has commended his side's character in a 41-35 win over the Lions in Johannesburg. The ABs trailed 35-17 early in the second half before piling on 24 unanswered points. And Aaron Ratliff and partner Lloyd Glasspool have lost their opening US Tennis Open mixed doubles match to Serena Williams and Carlos Alcaraz.
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5: Taking a quick look around at your weather. Northland to Waikato, also Coromandel Peninsula, Bay of Plenty and Taupō. Partly cloudy, the chance of a shower west of Coromandel. Waitomo to Kapiti, including Tomaranui and Taihape, partly cloudy with isolated showers. Gisborne to Wairarapa, also Wellington, fine with high cloud. Nelson, Marlborough and Canterbury, fine with high cloud, rain developing later this morning. Buller to Fiordland, rain with heavy falls but clearing to fine for Fiordland. Otago and Southland, partly cloudy, isolated showers, turning to rain this afternoon.
0: From the Word. John 10 verse 10. A thief is only there to steal and kill and destroy. I came so they can have real and eternal life, more and better life than they ever dreamed of.
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0: Steph Schlieter, bye-bye on Life FM. Josh here. Best thing we've done this year, I reckon, is put our Google photos onto our Google Chromecast and they appear up on the TV. And there's so many photos on there and they just roll around all the time and you can just sit there for ages. It's a new photo every 30 seconds and you never know what it's going to be. And you're always like, oh, yeah. And then you can just reminisce. It's great. Loving it. I can't believe we didn't do it sooner. Josh Wilson on the way. It's life.
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5: I was six the first time I prayed for something impossible. I asked God for a puppy, a golden one with big eyes. I even told him I'd name it anything he wanted. I waited every morning for it to arrive. Instead, what I got was what my parents thought I could handle. A dwarf, lop-eared bunny named Flopsy. She sounded cute. She wasn't. Flopsy bit you on the bum when you sat down. She gnawed through the fly screen door twice. She once escaped and chased the neighbour's turtle like she was auditioning for Gladiator. Flopsy was basically a four-legged velociraptor disguised as a marshmallow. And she was judgy. I remember one winter evening standing in the rain with a wad of hay, trying to change her bedding while she sat in the doorway of her hatch, staring at me like royalty waiting for room service. I was soaked, freezing, thinking, a dog would never do this to me. And yet, Flopsy taught me things. Patience, resilience, how to hold a carrot like a peace offering, and that sometimes God doesn't give us what we want, but he always gives us what we need to grow. So if you're waiting for a miracle, maybe look for the lessons in the unexpected, because growth often comes wrapped in the wildest packages. So when the gift doesn't look like the prayer, visit achievementdiscoveries.com.
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My name is Josh Coombridge, not Wilson, because I'm not the singer of that song. I am the fill-in host for today. Sharon is off sick. Hopefully she's feeling better by tomorrow. Right now I've got music from Renee. This one is called The Light.

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1: 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And I would hate to see this disappear. I've been searching for your radio station for the last 8 years since I've been in New Zealand and finally got hold of you guys. So I'm really just really blessed.
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0: Bongini halfway. It's Life FM. I don't know if you've seen this cool story. Jai Arrow, the NRL player who is basically got motor neuron disease, he is going to be starting for the Rabbitohs on the team sheet for the next two games that the Rabbitohs are playing for the NRL. So basically, he's got motor neuron disease, so he really, you know, can't play rugby league. But they and it's been really sad, the story. It's come on so quickly, and he's so young, like an athlete, and he's got a little kid and whatnot. It's just a really sad story. Do look it up if you aren't all over it. Anyway, this weekend he's going to run out for the Rabbitohs versus the Titans, and then they'll just sub him off like really quickly, within I guess 30 seconds or a minute or whatever. But he'll get a cap, and then he's going to do it again next week, and then he'll have 100 caps for the Rabbitohs. So quite a cool gesture, I think, from the team. And yeah, cool that, I don't know, it's just, it's cool, it's like inspiring, and it's cool to see, it's when cool when sport kind of means more than just the game. So I really like it. I'll definitely be watching that one. The After's on the way. Jordan Armstrong too. It's Life FM.
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0: Jordan Armstrong, God Loves Us on Life FM. If you are in the South Island at the moment, Westland, Fiordland, there's basically a storm either hitting or either already hitting or going to hit you at some point today. So do keep an eye out on Met Service for the wind and snow and rain warnings, and do make sure that if conditions do deteriorate, that you take care if you are travelling anywhere. Coming up, Torin Wells and Joshua McGregor. The place to go for all that info is, of course, the Met Service website.
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Joshua McGregor, everything. Josh here on Life FM, filling in for Sharon. I've cracked my phone screen again. I cracked it pretty badly when a motorbike drove over it. That was a couple of months ago. And then I got the screen replaced, and then I lay down on a concrete water tank, and it's now cracked again. It still works. It's just got some nice sort of yellowy arcs through it now. So, yeah, I can live with it. But that's the problem last time, is I lived with it, and then one day I got my phone out of my pocket and I couldn't see the screen anymore. And at that point, you know, your hands are forced. You have to go get a new screen. Because you can hear the text and stuff coming through, but you can't. Anyway. Will I get this one replaced yet? I mean, like, when I touch the screen, little shards of kind of glass do come off onto my finger. But apart from that, I think we're okay.

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2: In this update, a smoke-free advocate says Labor's smoke-free policy to ban young people taking up smoking doesn't address the 250,000 adults still smoking who are most likely to develop related illness. Meanwhile, international analysis has concluded although vaping has health risks, it's the most effective way to quit smoking, which is much more dangerous. One person's been critically injured in a quad bike crash in rural central Hawke's Bay last night. The West Coast's orange heavy rain warning has extended to include Westland until Friday and Grey and Buller from tonight, with a break in conditions tomorrow morning. Parts of Otago and Canterbury High Country are under heavy snow watches from midnight. Cordons have lifted around Porirua's Mana College, where potentially volatile chemicals were found after the Defence Force let off a controlled explosion at a nearby park. That's news.
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2: In sport, a moment to savour for prop Solomau during the All Blacks win over the Lions in Johannesburg. The Tongan-borns become All Black number 1,242 after being subbed on during the 41-35 victory. Mau admits he's still coming to terms with his surprise call-up.
3: Back at home, playing for Otago, and then 2 weeks later, I'm playing for the All Blacks. It just feels amazing, unreal.
2: Rabbitohs veteran Cody Walker's praising NRL and club executives for honouring Jay Arrow. Motor neuron disease forced Arrow to medically retire in May, stuck on 98 caps for South Sydney. But the forward's been granted an exemption to run out for the Rabbitohs' remaining two games so he can reach that elusive century.
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5: Taking a quick look around at your weather, Northland to Waikato, also Coromandel Peninsula, Bay of Plenty and Taupō. Partly cloudy, the chance of a shower west of Coromandel. Waitomo to Kapiti, including Tomaranui and Taihape, partly cloudy with isolated showers. Gisborne to Wairarapa, also Wellington, fine with high cloud. Nelson, Marlborough and Canterbury, fine with high cloud, rain developing later this morning. Buller to Fiordland, rain with heavy falls but clearing to fine for Fiordland. Otago and Southland, partly cloudy, isolated showers, turning to rain this afternoon.
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0: KB and Ben Fuller, a father on Life FM. You may be thinking, where is Sharon right now? And that would be a reasonable thing to think, seeing as this is her usual show. I'm filling in for her for today. My name's Josh. And Sharon's off sick. She has had over a week of hosting the TV fundraiser on Shine TV. Finished up on Sunday, had a rest day, then has come down with something. Now, I don't know quite the full story and symptoms of what's going on there. But I'm hoping she's okay, hoping as much as you are. Anyway, I'm here for now, and we soldier on. Not long to go, anyway, until Eloise is in with Drive. Tori Kelly coming up next. It's Life.
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10: Kiwis are funny birds, aren't they? 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They're nocturnal, shy, tucked away, yet they're treasured. So much so that we call ourselves Kiwis often, don't we? A bird we hardly ever see has become the heart of our identity. I think about how God sees us when we feel hidden. When no one notices the work we do or the prayers we whisper, the faith we keep alive in secret. The world might not see us, but God certainly does. And he treasures us. Our hiddenness doesn't make us less valuable to him. Sometimes, like the kiwi, what's unseen is most defining. Our unseen character, our unseen faith, our unseen acts of obedience, they matter deeply to God. So if you feel tucked away, overlooked, or invisible, remember the kiwi. Hidden doesn't mean forgotten. You're precious, named, chosen, even if the world never applauds. I'm Mickey from inbetween.org.nz, and this is just to spark your thinking. Let's see what God does with it.
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You can vote for that one for the countdown if you want to. Marissa Barclay, old news. It is brand new music here on Life FM. And I am the host of Life FM's biggest countdown on Saturday afternoons, the Hot 20. It'd be great to see that song in the Hot 20 somewhere this Saturday. Franny Cash here. This one's called Raised by Wolves. Be quiet.

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0: Lost and Found, that song is called One Direction, brackets, Genesis 50, which is not one that you know, often it's a psalm that's referred to in a song title when it comes to, you know, Christian music. But good to see a song written about one of the earlier chapters. Josh here on Life FM. I'm filling in for Sharon. Josiah Queen after the break. Madison Watkins coming up too. It is Life FM.
1: 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We believe that no matter how loud the world gets, there's a peace that surpasses all understanding. We believe that you weren't meant to carry the weight of tomorrow on your shoulders today. If you're feeling overwhelmed, or perhaps just a little lost in the noise, take a moment and breathe. We want you to know you're seen, you are known, and you are deeply loved. If your heart is heavy, let's take a moment together and pray. Lord, I give you my worries and my weariness. Replace my anxiety with your peace and my doubt with your strength. Guide my steps today and remind me that I'm never walking alone. Amen. Hang on to that promise as you go about your day.
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0: Madison Watkins, Open the Eyes on Life FM. Josh here. Well, the one, the only, Bjorn Brickell has retired from being on air. It was a sad week the other week when we did a farewell for him. If you are missing him, you can go and check out his kind of reminiscing video online, lifefm.co.nz. Do that quite long. If you're a Bjorn fan, you'll enjoy it. Roy Young on the way, it's live.
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8: Hope lives within us. It strengthens, heals, and carries us. And you have the power to give hope through kindness. Every act of kindness matters, whether it's simply being present, even in silence. A warm smile, pair of shoes, a meal, $1 or $1 million.

0: That's Matthew 28, verses 18 to 20 from the NIV. Jesus tells his followers to share their faith. They are to go and make disciples, teaching people to obey everything he has commanded. And that's exactly what those first followers of Christ did. They shared the gospel boldly and unashamedly. 2,000 years later, the calling hasn't changed. Christians still carry the best news in the world, and we're not meant to keep it to ourselves. But sharing our faith today can feel challenging, especially in a culture that doesn't always welcome conversations about Jesus. So, how can we do this well? How can we share the gospel in a way that is both faithful and effective? I just read a Bible commentary which has some helpful insight on this topic. It talks about the need for both sensitivity and courage. It points to the Apostle Paul's example in Acts 17 when he speaks to the Athenians at the Areopagus. Paul shows a deep awareness of their culture. He understands their literature, their religious ideas, and their worldview. That cultural sensitivity allows him to communicate the gospel in a way the Athenians can grasp. But Paul also shows courage. He doesn't avoid the parts of the message that might be unpopular. He proclaims the resurrection of Jesus, even though many of his listeners didn't want to hear about it. Paul models a balance. He speaks with wisdom and cultural awareness, but he also speaks with boldness and truth. I think that's a pattern we can follow. If we're going to share the gospel effectively today, we need to be mindful of our culture. But we also shouldn't shy away from proclaiming the core truths of our faith, even when they feel awkward or countercultural. And as we speak, we should make sure our words are gracious and that our message is accompanied by acts of compassion. Jesus calls his followers to share the good news. Yes, it can be daunting, but like the first Christians, we can do this. And if we are going to share our faith well, we will need both sensitivity and courage.
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Rua Young on Life FM. That one is called OK. Josh here. I am done now, though. Eloise is looking after you for Drive here on Life FM. I will see you later. Have a wonderful rest of your day. Big

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2: In this update, predictions, figures showing the gender pay gap's grown indicate a confronting trend. Still minding the gap says people need to be paid fairly, regardless of gender or race. Auckland's mayor assures he's keeping his cool after National's U-turn on a bed tax, with its election promise to introduce no new taxes. But Wayne Brown says not having it would prevent Queenstown putting in public toilets. Auckland Minister Simon Watts says it is still policy and just requires replacing the words accommodation levy with alternative mechanisms. Ag candidate Paul Henry is pledging to abolish the Climate Commission, claiming it only writes reports, duplicates work, and proposes ridiculous ideas. A man's due in the Palmerston North District Court on driving charges after a crash at a boy racer event near Fielding on Saturday extensively injured a young man. That's news.
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2: In sport, Australia's WNBL is touting possible basketball expansion into New Zealand. Chief Operations Officer Justin Nelson is keen to add a Kiwi women's side as the league's 10th or 11th team. Nelson's after a bid with suitable infrastructure and potential commercial and government support.
3: Everything's on the table. If we can see all of those things as part of anything that's presented to us out of New Zealand, I certainly wouldn't put a time limit on it, near or far.
2: Dragons NRL veteran Damien Cook has vowed to honour his Super League contract with Castleford, despite the mysterious exit of Australian coach Ryan Carr. He was stood down earlier this month, pending a club investigation into a secret matter. That's sport.
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5: Northland to Whanganui, including the Central Plateau. Cloudy periods, isolated showers. For Coromandel Peninsula and Bay of Plenty, fine spells today, then cloud increasing. Isolated showers developing overnight. For Gisborne and Hawke's Bay, fine with high cloud today. Tomorrow morning, cloud increasing, a few showers developing. Manawatu to Wellington, also Wairarapa, Nelson and Marlborough. Mostly cloudy with isolated showers, turning to rain for a time overnight and tomorrow morning. For Canterbury, rain spreading north this afternoon. Some heavy falls in the morning, easing to isolated showers tomorrow afternoon. For Bulleratu, Fiordland, rain with heavy falls, clearing from Fiordland for a time this evening. Otago and Southland, periods of rain, snow possible above 400 metres tomorrow morning.
0: From the Word. Acts 18 verse 10. For I am with you, and no one will attack and harm you, for many people in this city belong to me.
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0: We are Messengers, Faith, Hope, Love on Life FM. Kia ora koutou, Eloise hanging out with you. Happy Wednesday, 26th of August. I don't know why I was about to say September. Anyway, that's next week, to be fair. A week from now, it will be September, but for now, this week, it's still August. 26th of August today. I hope it was a great one, or it's been great for you. Sad, sad news this morning. Not sure if you heard, but Dolly Parton, beloved country singer, also a woman of deep faith, she sadly passed away. She was 80 years old. I don't know if you've seen that video of her nephew sharing the news, but when I woke up and saw this all over the news, I was actually truly sad. She had some classic songs. I think one of my favorites of hers, 9 to 5. I just really love that song. But yeah, Dolly Parton has been incredible, I think, for the Christian community, and she will be truly missed. So I thought what I could do on the show coming up, actually play a song that she, I guess, featured on. For King & Country did their song God Only Knows with Dolly Parton. You may remember this. We were playing it on Life FM a couple years ago.
1: There's a

0: one coming up in the next 10. I think it'll be really great to have that song that Dolly Parton, I guess, collaborated with for King & Country, or featured on their original song. I really like this version, the one with Dolly Parton. So it's called God Only Knows, and that is coming up within the next 10, along with Equippers Revolution and Promised Land. You're on Life.
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5: Blessed are the merciful, for they will be shown mercy. This is the fifth beatitude from the Sermon on the Mount that Jesus gave, from Matthew chapter 5. Mercy is the loving disposition towards those who suffer distress. Love, compassion, and forgiveness towards a family member or neighbour will bring peace in your relationships. We say in the Lord's Prayer, "Forgive us our trespasses, as we forgive those who trespass against us." As we are merciful to others, we pray our Heavenly Father will be merciful to us. Jesus reminds us that whatever you did to the least of my brethren, you did it to me. Blessed are the merciful, for they will be shown mercy.
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1: 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When I'm driving, my mind just goes to places where it shouldn't. 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And it's just a lovely way to start my day.
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for King and Country and Dolly Parton. God only knows on Life FM. So sad to hear the news that Dolly Parton passed away earlier today, or it was announced earlier today. She was 80 years old. And of course, you know, she's such a country music icon. But, you know, in the Christian community as well, you know, we all know, well, we don't know her, but, you know, we know of her and the work that she's done and just so incredible. She actually was facing a brief battle with cancer and passed away at the Vanderbilt Ingram Cancer Center, surrounded by loved ones. That's what her publicist has said. And I just think, you know, now's a great time to pray for her family. And of course, you know, we are truly going to be missing Dolly Parton. I love, though, that she collaborated with King Country, with Blessing Offer, Zach Williams, and other Christian artists as well. And we do have those songs that do play on Life FM. Coming up, we'll get into our top three topic, or at least I'll announce what the top three topic for today is. That's on the way after this one. It's new from Maddie Jane. I don't know.

0: Maddie Jane with Upper Hand on Life FM. Eloise here. Good to be filling in, by the way, for Rach and Beatty. They're covering mornings so that we can hang out with them on the morning wake up. I'm loving afternoons. I really am loving this. So this has been fun. And something I have brought back from when I used to be the producer of Afternoons with Liana and Josh, the top three topic. I actually don't remember what we called it back in the day, but I've been calling it the top three topic. So as we count down the top three songs on the U-chart at 3:30 p.m., we also do a bit of a ranking sort of system with a top three topic. Now, today's one, if it's anything like the top three seasonings for hot chips, then I know we're going to get quite a bit of feedback on this. I'm curious to see what your top three sauces are. Are you just forever lover of tomato sauce, or is there something else that holds that number one spot for you? Your top three sauces. That is the topic for today. Text through now, 8168 with the keyword life, and let me know what your top three sauces are. And of course, I'll be sharing mine coming up at 3:30, along with the U-chart top three countdown. It's on the way next.
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5: 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Well, a couple, maybe, okay, one change on the top three today, this afternoon, and we'll get to that very soon. But also just want to talk about the top three topic for today. So as I've been filling in for Rach and Beatty, this is something I've brought to the show, brought back, I guess you could say. Today's topic, top three sources. What are your top three sources? Let me know now, 8168 with the keyword life, and I'll share yours soon. In at number three for me, I'm going to have to go with tomato sauce, the classic tomato sauce. Is there another country that loves tomato sauce as much as New Zealand? Like probably Australia, perhaps? Maybe the UK? I feel like I don't know if America loves tomato sauce as much as we do, or I just know a few people who are obsessed with tomato sauce. They are just putting sauce on everything. And sometimes to my husband, I'll make the joke, would you like fries with your sauce? Anyway, tomato sauce, that is my number three for our top three topic today. Top three sauces. Let me know what yours are, 8168 Keyword Live. Here's your number three, it's live.
3: Number three.

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1: Ray, Amma, and Absolutely With Joy on Life FM. That's number two on the U chart at the moment. 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It'll get voting through the Rima Media app. And of course, as we count down the top three songs on the U chart, we also have our top three topic. Today's one, top three sauces. Now, in at number three for me had to be tomato sauce. I had to put this that somewhere. But before I get to number two, I want to share what Catherine has texted in. This must just be number one for her. Apricot plum sauce. Yum. Apricot plum sauce. That sounds really good. I forget about plum sauce. It's quite nice. And apricot, oh, yum. Or are you saying apricot is a sauce that you love and then plum sauce? Because you've put steak there too, but I assume steak was autocorrect and it was actually meant to be sauce. But maybe I'm actually wrong on that. But thanks, Catherine, for sharing that. And at number two for me, honey mustard. I love honey mustard sauce, but specifically, if you've had it, you'll know. If you haven't, you're missing out. Chick-fil-A sauce, the classic Chick-fil-A sauce, is actually a smoky, tangy honey mustard blend. And I love it. I was in America many years ago now for a camp over there. And basically every week we would get a Chick-fil-A sandwich. It's basically a chicken burger, but they would call it a sandwich. And in there was the Chick-fil-A sauce. It's sort of their version of the Big Mac sauce, but it doesn't taste the same. Different taste. It's honey mustard, a honey mustard blend. The Chick-fil-A sauce, so good. I know there's places in New Zealand that you can actually buy Chick-fil-A sauce. I need to go do that because I really

0: what we get at home? Text through 8168 Keyword Life with your top three sources. I knew there'd be great feedback on this one. And number one on the U chart right now, of course it's still number one. It's a favourite. Is she going to be number one on the top 100 at the end of the year? Maybe. You heard it here first, if that does happen. Jamie McDonald won't let go.
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Jamie McDonald, Won't Let Go. That song of hers still number one on the U chart. 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Just wrapping up our top three topic for today. Thank you for this person that texted in. My apologies. I didn't even think, for some reason why, I don't know why. Someone texts in saying, remember, our Italian brothers and sisters created tomato sauce, so I'm sure they love it even more than us, Kiwi. And their tomato sauce is probably way nicer than what we've got here, right? My sister actually has an Italian homestay at the moment, and him and his friend came over to their place for dinner, and they either had Domino's or Pizza Hut pizza, and they were mortified. They were like, this is not pizza. Oh, funny. Yeah. Anyway, look, we've definitely Kiwi-ized a few things, haven't we? So what is your top three sauces? That is what today's top three topic is. Just a quick recap. In at number three for me,

0: tomato sauce, classic. Number two, honey mustard. More specifically, Chick-fil-A sauce, which is a honey mustard blend. And before I reveal my number one, just want to mention Neville's Tex avocado sauce, especially on a meatball or Turkish footlong sub. I don't think avocado sauce. I don't know if I've had that. You're not talking about guacamole, are you? Surely not. It must be like in a sauce bottle. Didn't even know that was a thing, avocado sauce. Does it taste like guac? Is it just like runnier? Is that what's in it? Maybe I need to look that one up. Also, that person that reminded me about, you know, Italians creating tomato sauce, they said in at number three, sauce is cheese and parsley. Don't think I've tried that. Number two, mushroom sauce. Number one, cream power. Whoa. That's pretty top notch, I would say. Before I reveal my number one, honourable mention, by the way, aioli. I don't know if anyone's mentioned aioli yet, but I'm going to... Oh, no, sorry, Kylie. Kylie did mention aioli. It's pretty good. I will say it's up there, you know, when you get fries at a cafe or a restaurant and they have aioli on the side and tomato sauce, it's good. Mayonnaise sometimes works too, you know, if there's no aioli, you don't want to... Is aioli just fancy... Not fancy, but garlic mayonnaise? Is that what aioli is? Is there something else extra in it? Don't know too much about sauces. In at number one, though, hate to be basic, but I'm going to embrace it. And in at number one for me, for sauces, oh, you wouldn't believe I'm 30. Well, in my 30s saying this, I'm going to say my number one sauce, sweet and sour sauce. And you betcha I'm talking about the sweet and sour sauce you get with your chicken nuggies from Macca's. Thanks to everyone who texted in with your top three sauces. I think this was a very interesting feedback topic for it this afternoon.
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8: I recently watched as my husband dug up our front garden. He first had to clear all the rocks. It was a long and strenuous job moving them from one place to another. Abraham's story is interwoven with the poignant phrase he built an altar. He built altars to remember where God appeared to him and what he promised, when he needed to seek God and when he needed to repent. He built them in moments that required obedience and sacrifice, times when he chose worship in the midst of adversity. Building an altar required a deliberate pausing. It was not a rushed process, but a sacred thing. Made from rocks, these altars represented taking the hard and broken things, the yet unfulfilled things in his life, and arranging them before God. As he did, he encountered God afresh. What might it look like for you today to pause and lay your own rocks before a loving, faithful God? I'm Amy Walker.
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Capital Kings, Get Lifted on Life FM. Now, I feel like today was probably the first day, for me at least, that felt like spring was on the way. We are in our last week of August now. We've got, you know, September starting, I think, on Tuesday. And it just means, hopefully, better, warmer weather on the way, right? Now, here's the thing. As soon as I was really, you know, feeling the weather, feeling the spring-like vibes, I saw a headline. And it said, atmospheric river to hit the country. Good. Good timing. Love that. Atmospheric river. That is probably one of my favourite weather events that I have come across this year. I think this is the first year I've actually come across it, and I've seen it quite a few times. Atmospheric river. So that's probably coming towards the end of this week.

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3: In this update, Te Pāti Māori's unveiled its tax policy, making the first $30,000 earned tax-free and adding a wealth tax, alongside promising 97% of Kiwis will pay less. The Greens say they're disappointed by ACT's election promise to abolish the Climate Commission. Co-leader Chloe Swarbrick says the commission needs more teeth and should remain independent from Parliament. The Immigration Minister says, as it stands, she has confidence in the MB boss, Nick Blakeley. Parliament's Privileges Committee has found the agency misled MPs in the past over a failed immigration border tech upgrade. An escorted convoy has left Milford Sound with a section of State Highway 94 closed due to avalanche risk and expected to remain closed tomorrow. Children aged 6 months to 5 years can get influenza jabs next flu season, funded by Pharmac from next April.
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3: In sport, Atefal Solomau is so thrilled to become an All Black, he's promised to sleep in his prize debut jersey, following the 41-35 win over the Lions in Johannesburg. Veteran playmaker Cody Walker is stoked the NRL are letting Rabbitohs teammate Jay Arrow bow out on a high note. Despite motor neuron disease forcing him to retire, Arrow's been granted special exemption to briefly feature in South Sydney's remaining two games to lift him to 100 caps for the club.
4: Very happy that we can honour him and get into those two games that he thoroughly deserved. He's a big part of our club, big part of our team, and he's a big part of my life. Beautiful way to sort of send him off.
3: That is sport. I'm Raylene Ramsey.
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2: Life FM weather. For Northland to Whanganui, including the Central Plateau, cloudy periods, isolated showers. For Coromandel Peninsula and Bay of Plenty, fine spells today, cloud increasing and isolated showers developing overnight. For Gisborne and Hawke's Bay, fine with high cloud today. Tomorrow morning, cloud increasing, a few showers developing. Manawatu to Wellington, also Wairarapa, Nelson and Marlborough, mostly cloudy with isolated showers, turning to rain for a time overnight and tomorrow morning. Canterbury, rain spreading north this afternoon. Some heavy falls in the morning, easing to isolated showers tomorrow afternoon. Buller to Fiordland, rain with heavy falls, clearing from Fiordland for a time this evening. Otago and Southland, periods of rain, with snow possible above 400 metres tomorrow morning.
1: From the Word. Isaiah 41 verse 10. Don't panic, I'm with you. There's no need to fear, for I'm your God. I'll give you strength. I'll help you. I'll hold you steady. Keep a firm grip on you.
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0: Scotty's Prang on Life FM. Eloise here, filling in for Rach and Beatty. They're on mornings at the moment. And as you may realise, I'm a bit of an NRL fan. Love the rugby league. So something that really pulled or tugged at the heartstrings today, and we're going to see if I can get through this without crying, because honestly, when I was reading the article, reading about this, thinking about it, I would get emotional. anyway, we'll just see how we go. Basically, there is an NRL player who actually had to retire earlier this year. He was forced to after being diagnosed with motor neuron disease. Only 31 years old. I'm talking about Jai Arrow. And I don't know if you notice, if you watch sports, but I think it was throughout the month of July, whenever someone in the NRL would score a try, doesn't matter what team they're on, they would celebrate by, you know, like pulling a bow and arrow, right? That was the celebration thing. Everyone was doing it. It was a really cool thing, and that was because of Jai Arrow. So he played but in the team of the South Sydney Rabbitohs. And his coach, Wayne Bennett, actually approached him while he was in the gym with his teammate, Latrell Mitchell, recently, wondering if he would be keen on playing two more games, because if you don't know, he's actually currently on 98 NRL matches. He could reach 100, that great milestone, if he just plays two more games. Now, initially, Jai Arrow thought, you know, this wasn't really a serious idea, but he then has since realised, no, Wayne Bennett is serious about this. And the NRL have actually decided that, yes, they'll allow this to happen, and they'll make some changes so that it can happen, because obviously with his motor neuron disease, he's not going to play like he used to, right? He's not going to be able to play for that long on the field. He'll be playing against the Gold Coast Titans this Saturday and then Sydney Roosters next Friday. The plan will be that they can substitute him the moment the referee blows the whistle for the kickoff. And the Rabbitohs will be allowed to carry 7 players instead of 6 on the bench. And also, they're going to be able to have 9 interchanges instead of 8. And I honestly think when he... Oh, gosh. I'm like trying to talk about this. I think when he runs out onto the field this Saturday, I think it's going to be quite an emotional one. I can imagine that he will potentially, you know, get emotional, maybe cry. And I think the same will be said for many, many fans and spectators watching.
1: 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We're a Christian radio station. Maybe today you're listening and you're not sure where you stand. Maybe you're on the fence, weighing it up. We believe that God is not looking for perfection or a finished product. He's looking for a heart that's open to the possibility of Him. If you're feeling like the door is closed or you need to have it all figured out, here's a simple truth from Romans. If you confess with your mouth that Jesus is Lord and believe in your heart that God raised Him from the dead, you will be saved. If you're ready to step off that fence and see what happens, pray this. Jesus, I don't have all the answers, but I'm reaching out. I believe you are who you say you are. Come into my life, forgive my past, and show me how to follow you. Amen. No matter where you are on that journey, we're glad you're here with us.
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8: Bacon and eggs. The chicken is involved, but the pig is committed. You know, it's easy to live as a chicken Christian. This includes turning up to church most Sundays, helping with the morning tea, popping some coins in the offering when you've got a bit to spare, and going to a home group. You're genuinely involved in the church and do your bit. However, pig Christianity is a lot harder. It's all of the above, but it's also being firmly invested and committed to the vision God has for you. This includes taking time to genuinely invest in relationships within your community, tithing, even when it's hard, loving the unlovable, and taking large leaps of faith when required. Both chickens and pigs will get to heaven if they've accepted Christ in their lives, but the pigs will live a life that ensures they receive the ultimate accolade. Well done, good and faithful servant. I'm Tom O'Neill, author of The 1% Principle.
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2: I had a dream last night that I died last night. I woke up in a cold sweat. I was scared to death. The thing that frightened me, it wasn't the dying. See, I saw my boys grow up, and I wasn't there to love them.

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Hey, coming up real soon, I'll share with you today's guided scripture. So this is on the YouVersion Bible app. If you've got the Bible app, you can find it on the homepage. It's under the verse of the day. I think it's a really cool thing to look at every day. And if you don't have the app, it's free to download. And you've got access to the whole Bible on there, lots of different devotionals you can work through as well. And of course, then you'll be able to check out the guided scripture. I will share today's guided scripture coming up real soon. Again, this is on the YouVersion Bible app. Right now, this one from Martin Smith and Raya. It's Joy, the Dance Mix.

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1: Yeah, we just want to say thank you for what you do. 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And yeah, thank you. 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

soon. And this one, like I said, you know, I feel like it's not so much more excited. I think it's more emotional, I will say. This one, a bit more emotional on the passing of Dolly Parton. So she died 80 years old, an incredible country music icon, and of course, a wonderful, wonderful Christian. She had such a deep faith, and she also was really, you know, involved, right, with Christian music. She has collaborated with a few of the Christian artists that we play here on Life FM. So I thought for Worship Wednesday today, you know, in tribute of Dolly Parton, I would actually play the song that she collaborated on, that she featured on with Zach Williams. It's called There Was Jesus. In the world.

0: by Zach Williams. It's really about looking back at the past, realizing that God was with you during difficult times, even if you didn't notice it at that moment. It's really a song that reflects on recognizing God's constant presence and guidance through life's hardest struggles. And actually, Zach Williams said that after he finished the demo, he joked with his producer about how amazing it would be to get Dolly Parton to sing on it. And then they managed to get the song to Dolly. She heard the track and she actually agreed to, you know, join after listening to just the first verse because she said the message resonated deeply with her own faith. So that is my choice for Worship Wednesday today. Zach Williams and Dolly Parton, their song, There Was Jesus. It's coming up for you in the next couple of minutes here on Life.
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10: In Psalm 39, 4-7, it seems like David's hit a pessimistic speed bump in his psalm writing. He's questioning God about his life being just a moment, a breath, a tiny speck of insignificance. Is this true? People have depth to them,

0: Hard to comprehend human beings as shadows, all their work for nothing. Psalm 39:6. Our friends, family, neighbours, celebrities, prisoners, newborn babies, the older generation, all people are created with a God-given purpose. But however huge an impact we make, we're still only here for a short term. Our time on earth is insanely small in comparison to eternity. And all the hard work and effort that we put in on earth won't add up to a lot unless it helps point people to Jesus. How do we ensure our time on earth makes a difference? Without God, we can only stay within the bounds of this earth and everything that comes with being imperfect. Let's go to the one who brought us to eternity in the first place. Let's give our good ideas, our fears, our work, study, life, even our weaknesses to God, who gave everything for us. He'll show us how that we can use everything to bless Him and others. So what now? What things in your life do you put your hope in? Where do you put that hope? Commit your hope to God and ask Him to be in it. Like David eventually says in that psalm, I depend on you, Lord.
1: 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You can also read it online at our website.
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3: Eloise here, about to play my Worship Wednesday song choice for you this afternoon. And of course, this is on the sad news of Dolly Parton passing away at 80 years old. She actually faced a brief battle with cancer and has sadly died. But look, the hope is that she is in heaven with Jesus. Now, Dolly Parton, a strong member of obviously country music, but also she's part of the Christian community. And she did the song with Zach Williams. And I said earlier that Zach actually joked with his producer about how cool it would be to get Dolly Parton to sing on it. And then it happened. She is in the song and it's a beautiful song. Zach Williams and Dolly Parton, it's my choice for Worship Wednesday this afternoon. The song is called There Was Jesus. Every-

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is Life FM. That was Ivy Asher with her song Free. How much does your watch cost? Or if you have a watch, how much does it cost? I feel like the most expensive watch I ever got, I can't even remember the brand now, it was a Swatch. It was a Swatch. Maybe $200. And I do know watches can go up, right? There can be, you could get a watch for like thousands of dollars, sure. But didn't realize that how expensive Rolexes could be. A Rolex got stolen, was stolen during a burglary, I think a couple years ago now, but it's since been reunited with its owner. Here's the thing, and I initially thought this was a typo, someone added an extra zero on the end, which is not true. This watch cost $90,000, or is valued at $90,000. I didn't even know that was possible. I did not know you could get a watch that expensive. Sure, it's a Rolex, but it was just like a couple thousand dollars. Not like 90,000, right? This one from Caleb and John. It's finished.

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2: In this update, the Finance Minister is putting the state of MB to the litmus test as it issues an apology. The Parliamentary Privileges Committee has found past officials at the agency in contempt of Parliament for failing to reveal to a select committee a biometrics border tech upgrade had been scrapped. It had used up $40 million. Fears this is just the beginning as the gender pay gap officially starts to widen again. Stats NZ data shows it rose to 5.3% in the June quarter, having dropped 3 percentage points last year to 5.2. Te Pāti Māori will take a plethora of new taxes to the election, but is promising tax cuts for 97% of workers. The party wants a wealth tax, a land banking tax, a vacant home tax, stamp duty, and a rise in the company tax rate. And victims of a businessman who made money off secretly recorded sex tapes have described him as a pathetic little man. That's news.
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2: In sport, a boost of All Blacks experience to the Tasman starting side for Sunday's Ranfurly Shield Challenge against holders Northland in Whangarei. 30-test midfielder David Havili is back at second five as one of five personnel changes to the Markle run-on team, while Northland's starting 15 is unchanged. More than 10,000 tickets have already been sold for the clash. That's four times more than the Taniwha's average attendance. WNBL Chief Operations Officer Justin Nelson believes the Breakers have laid the platform for a Kiwi team to thrive in Australian Basketball's Women's League. And the Breakers are officially relaunching their basketball academy after a six-year hiatus. That is sport.
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4: For Northland to Whanganui, including the Central Plateau, cloudy periods, isolated showers. For Coromandel Peninsula and Bay of Plenty, fine spells today, cloud increasing and isolated showers developing overnight. For Gisborne and Hawke's Bay, fine with high cloud today. Tomorrow morning, cloud increasing, a few showers developing. Manawatu to Wellington, also Wairarapa, Nelson and Marlborough, mostly cloudy with isolated showers, turning to rain for a time overnight and tomorrow morning. Canterbury, rain spreading north this afternoon. Some heavy falls in the morning, easing to isolated showers tomorrow afternoon. Buller to Fiordland, rain with heavy falls, clearing from Fiordland for a time this evening. Otago and Southland, periods of rain, with snow possible above 400 metres tomorrow morning.
0: From the Word. Ephesians 2 verse 9. We don't play the major role. If we did, we'd probably go around bragging that we'd done the whole thing.
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1: Coming up to 10 past 5 on Life FM, that was Micah Tyler with Perfectly. Eloise here, filling in for Rach and Beatty, by the way, for this week. And next, they are on mornings at the moment, so that's where you'll catch them. Now, I've got a 2.5-year-old, almost 2.5-year-old daughter. Her memory is incredible. So, last night, I said to her that I can't remember why, but she was kind of being a bit sad or, I don't know, she was being a bit grizzly. So I showed her a picture of this really cool shape sort of toy set that I came across online. I showed it to her, they're turtles, right? And I said to her, do you want this toy? Do you want these turtles? We can go get them. I feel like we don't really have like a shape sort of set like this. And she's really learning her shapes. There's some that she kind of gets mixed up. For some reason, the square and the circle, thought those would be the easiest. But anyway, tell you though, she knows a diamond. She knows a heart. So anyway, I thought getting this would be really great for her. So I showed her this last night, right? And I said, next time we go to the shops, we'll go get the turtles for you. Anyway, this morning she woke up and one of the first things she said to me, turtles. She remembered, and then we couldn't actually go to the shops this morning. We actually ended up going to Mainly Music instead. So I said to her, "Oh, well, next time we go to the shops, darling." So I've now got to be very aware of what I say to her, what I promise her, because she remembers. She's got a very good memory now for a 2.5-year-old.
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7: I'm Katie Markar. What's your favorite part of the church service? The sermon, the prayers, the music, or the coffee? How we worship says a lot about what we believe. We don't know a lot about how the earliest Christians worshiped, but we know one thing for sure. They used the Psalms. Did you know that the most quoted Old Testament book in the New Testament is the Psalms? Do you know the most quoted psalm in the New Testament? It's Psalm 110. Why this particular psalm? It begins, "The Lord said to my Lord, sit at my right hand until I make your enemies your footstool." This is the only psalm where someone besides the Father is invited to sit with God. When early Christians read this psalm, they interpreted it as the Father speaking to the Son. Worship isn't just about beautiful music. As Psalm 110 shows, worship is theology, worshiping God for who he is, for the first Christians, and for us today. I'm Katie Markar from the theology program at the University of Otago.
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Limo Blaze with Desire on Life. Now, coming up next, I'm going to share with you my Insta inspo for today. This is something that I started doing last week on the show. Basically, whenever I come across something inspiring or encouraging on Instagram, I'll save it to like a collection, a private collection, and then on the show, I will share one of those posts with you. So I've got Insta Inspo coming up for you soon, and I really do think it's about, you know, changing our algorithms for the better, right? Making sure we are finding encouraging and inspiring things on Instagram or Facebook or TikTok when we are scrolling. Insta Inspo on the way next. This one, new music from For King & Country. This is their new song. You can vote for it on the U Chat. It's called Ale on Life.

0: 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That's their song, Ale. 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Insta Inspo. This is something I have started doing on the show whilst I've been filling in on afternoons, sharing something inspiring or encouraging that I have come across on Instagram. And I honestly feel like, you know, the more we look for the inspiring, the encouraging while scrolling, the more of that we'll see in our algorithms. And I think that's what we need more of, right, on our newsfeed. So I love this particular Instagram profile because this account's actually... they're Kiwis and they're awesome. So they're called Your Jesus Time. Go and follow them, okay? Your Jesus Time. Go and give them a follow. They've got some really incredible resources that you can check out, purchase. And the other day, or maybe last week, they shared this. Sometimes it can feel hard to express what you're feeling and talk to God. The good news is God knows our thoughts and what we are feeling, but he also loves to hear from us. And then they went on to say, I love using songs, scripture, and written prayers to guide me when I don't have the words to pray. If you're feeling stuck, here's three little prompts to help you talk to Jesus. So here are the three prompts. Dear God, I want to thank you for all the ways you've shown up in my life, the way you have provided, cared, and seen me when I felt no one could. Thank you for never leaving or forsaking me, even when I couldn't see you working in the background. Now, your next prompt is this one. Dear God, search me, God, and know my heart. Test me and know my anxious thoughts. See if there's any offensive way in me and lead me in the way everlasting. And of course, that's from Psalm 139, verse 23 to 24. And then finally, here's another prompt, prayer prompt for you. Dear God, break my heart for what breaks yours. Help me to love on those that are hard to love. Strip away my selfish desires and replace them with ones that reflect your love and light. Open my eyes to the things I often miss and teach me to have compassion on all those put in my path. There you go. Those are some incredible prayer prompts for when you don't know what to pray. Again, if you want to check out this Instagram account, Your Jesus Time, I love the work they're doing. Really cool Kiwi couple that are all about equipping and encouraging a community of people excited about spending time with Jesus through the Bible. Go and check them out. Again, it's on Instagram, Your Jesus Time. And I hope you really liked today's Insta Inspo.
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0: Halvey and No Big Deal with Rooftop on Life FM. I've talked about it quite a bit in the last week or so, but Halvey will be at Festival One 2027. Will you be there too? Of course, you can get your tickets now through their website, festival.one. And I'm pretty sure tickets are still tier one pricing, which means, yes, they are, which means they are cheaper right now than what they'll be closer to the time. So if you know you're going, just get your tickets now. Festival.one, more artists will be announced soon. I'm excited about that. You know, we're in the last week of August now. September starts on Tuesday. I think there's probably a Festival One announcement coming in September. So yes, keep your ears listening out for that one. And of course, you can keep your eye on the website as well, festival.one.
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4: 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For just $35, you can give them

0: that I've made it to this point in my life. Thank you for all the good times with mates. Thank you for those teachers that inspired me. Thank you for blessing me with the material things I need day to day. Thanks for the sunny Kiwi summers and those moments I laughed so hard that it hurt. But God, I also want to thank you for being there for me in the darker times of my life too. If it weren't for you, God, I don't know if I would have made it to where I am today. Thanks for looking out for me when no one else knew what I was going through. Thanks for standing by me in battle when I felt so alone. For the year ahead, Lord, help me to live life in a way that makes you proud and brings others joy. Thanks again, Lord, for giving me this life. Amen. Remember, a grateful heart is a happy heart.
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Tyrion, you remain on Life FM. Now, last week, I probably mentioned the fact that I'm going to be dog sitting in a little while, and we were supposedly going to have a play date, right? So I've got a mini schnauzer. She's almost 4 years old. Her name is Ponyo. And I saw in this Facebook group that I'm part of, someone needed someone to look after their dog, their mini schnauzer. I reached out and I said, hey, look, we could be keen to help out. The dog that we will be looking after or might be looking after is about 2 or so years older than Ponyo, and I'm hoping this means this dog will be a good influence on Pon. We'll see how that goes. I did share that we've got, you know, a 2.5-year-old toddler. All good. They also have a 2.5-year-old too, so that works out. Now, for some reason in my head, all of last week, I thought that was happening on the weekend, on Sunday. It wasn't. We said it was going to be the 30th of August, which is this weekend. But now it's moved to next weekend, just a little play date, just to make sure, you know, the dogs get along before we actually commit to looking after this extra dog in our house. Anyway, it's going to happen eventually. I'm very excited about it. I have always said to my husband, who disagrees, I've always said I'd love to get a dog for my dog. You know, I don't want two dogs. This dog would be for my dog, you know what I mean? I just think a lot of the time, dogs are better in twos. They're better if they've got a partner, if they've got a pair. And it just, I don't know, it just makes sense. So I thought if we dog sat a second dog, maybe, just maybe, it might make my husband a bit more open to the idea of getting a second dog. We'll see how that goes.

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2: In this update, MB's boss says the Public Service Commissioner refused his offer to resign after revelations his agency misled MPs in a select committee. Chief Executive Nick Blakely says they got it wrong and he's deeply disappointed. Labor leader Chris Hipkins says it's disappointing National won't put its bill to ban under-16s from social media through its first reading before the election. Labor stepped up with an offer to support the bill introduced to Parliament on Monday so it could progress. Te Pāti Māori has revealed its Kiwi tax plan, promising relief for 97% of workers.

0: country music is mourning the loss of its most recognisable icon, Dolly Parton, who's died at the age of 80 after a brief battle with cancer. That's news.
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0: In sport, pushing her case for next year's FIFA World Cup, Women's World Cup that is, has played a big part in luring India Paige Riley to the Wellington Phoenix on a two-year deal. Capped 37 times by the Football Ferns since leaving Australia in 2022, Riley's been chatting with New Zealand coach Michael Mayne.
2: We discussed that it would be a good move for me, and to link up with a lot of the Football Ferns that they have here would be good too. So yeah, hopefully an exciting year to come.
0: More than 10,000 tickets have already sold for Northland's first Ranfurly Shield defence since 1979. That's four times more than the Taniwha's average NPC attendance. And that is sport. I'm Raylene Ramsey.
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5: For Northland to Whanganui, including the Central Plateau, cloudy periods, isolated showers. For Coromandel Peninsula and Bay of Plenty, fine spells today, cloud increasing and isolated showers developing overnight. For Gisborne and Hawke's Bay, fine with high cloud today. Tomorrow morning, cloud increasing, a few showers developing. Manawatu to Wellington, also Wairarapa, Nelson and Marlborough, mostly cloudy with isolated showers, turning to rain for a time overnight and tomorrow morning. Canterbury, rain spreading north this afternoon. Some heavy falls in the morning, easing to isolated showers tomorrow afternoon. Buller to Fiordland, rain with heavy falls, clearing from Fiordland for a time this evening. Otago and Southland, periods of rain, with snow possible above 400 metres tomorrow morning.
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0: Sanctus Real with Steady. Eloise here on Life FM, filling in for Rach and Beatty, and it's been fun on the afternoon show, I will say. Something I have talked about a fair bit of, something that's happening actually almost a month from today. Daylight saving time beginning. If you don't know, well, daylight saving time here in New Zealand begins on the last Sunday of September. So this year, it's the 27th of September. However, because it is at like 2 a.m., that's when the time changes. We spring forward an hour. It's kind of really like the 26th, right? Anyway, we won't get into that. But basically, a month from today is when daylight saving time begins. I'm excited about this because I'm a big fan of the summer season. I think winter just tends to drag on. I'm not sure if it's because, you know, it's like in the middle of our year, so it feels like winter is the longest season we have. It just drags and drags on. But hey, look, spring is starting soon. Hoping for better weather in the next few weeks. I know we don't have great weather forecasts for like the end of this week and the weekend. But yeah, maybe soon. In a couple weeks' time, we may get better weather. And just know, daylight saving time begins super soon. And it does mean we're going to get more hours of daylight during the day. Love that for us.
1: 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We believe that no matter how loud the world gets, there's a peace that surpasses all understanding. We believe that you weren't meant to carry the weight of tomorrow on your shoulders today. If you're feeling overwhelmed, or perhaps just a little lost in the noise, take a moment and breathe. We want you to know you're seen, you are known, and you are deeply loved. If your heart is heavy, let's take a moment together and pray. Lord, I give you my worries and my weariness. Replace my anxiety with your peace and my doubt with your strength. Guide my steps today and remind me that I'm never walking alone. Amen. Hang on to that promise as you go about your day.
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8: Today we're starting with words of Jesus from the last chapter of Matthew's Gospel. This is something he says to his disciples in Matthew 28.
9: All authority in heaven and on earth has been given to me. Therefore, go and make disciples of all nations, baptizing them in the name of the Father and of the Son and of the Holy Spirit, and teaching them to obey everything I have commanded you. And surely I am with you always, to the very end of the age."
8: That's Matthew 28, verses 18 to 20 from the NIV. Jesus tells his followers to share their faith. They are to go and make disciples, teaching people to obey everything he has commanded. And that's exactly what those first followers of Christ did. They shared the gospel boldly and unashamedly. 2,000 years later, the calling hasn't changed. Christians still carry the best news in the world, and we're not meant to keep it to ourselves. But sharing our faith today can feel challenging, especially in a culture that doesn't always welcome conversations about Jesus. So, how can we do this well? How can we share the gospel in a way that is both faithful and effective? I just read a Bible commentary which has some helpful insight on this topic. It talks about the need for both sensitivity and courage. It points to the Apostle Paul's example in Acts 17 when he speaks to the Athenians at the Areopagus. Paul shows a deep awareness of their culture. He understands their literature, their religious ideas, and their worldview. That cultural sensitivity allows him to communicate the gospel in a way the Athenians can grasp. But Paul also shows courage. He doesn't avoid the parts of the message that might be unpopular. He proclaims the resurrection of Jesus, even though many of his listeners didn't want to hear about it. Paul models a balance. He speaks with wisdom and cultural awareness, but he also speaks with boldness and truth. I think that's a pattern we can follow. If we're going to share the gospel effectively today, we need to be mindful of our culture. But we also shouldn't shy away from proclaiming the core truths of our faith, even when they feel awkward or countercultural. And as we speak, we should make sure our words are gracious and that our message is accompanied by acts of compassion. Jesus calls his followers to share the good news. Yes, it can be daunting, but like the first Christians, we can do this. And if we are going to share our faith well, we will need both sensitivity and courage.
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Activate Music, you are faithful on Life FM. Hey, coming up, I'll share with you today's gospel reading. This is something I normally do on the night show, you know, taking a moment to just pause and reflect on God's word. So we're going to do that on the show as well, on the show instead, I guess, because I'm filling in on afternoons for the time being. So that is coming up. If you are wanting to read along, you can open up your Bible to Matthew chapter 23 from verse 27 is where today's reading begins. It's on the way after this one from Steve Schlitter. Bye bye.

0: Steve Schleter with Bye Bye on Life FM. Eloise here. It's about 6:30 on your Wednesday afternoon, evening. I guess evening, right? And something I do on the show, or I've been doing on the show, is sharing with you the daily gospel reading. So today it's from Matthew 23, from verse 27 through to 32. Jesus said, "Alas for you, scribes and Pharisees, you hypocrites, you who are like whitewashed tombs that look handsome on the outside, but inside are full of dead men's bones and every kind of corruption. In the same way, you appear to people from the outside like good, honest men, but inside you are full of hypocrisy and lawlessness. Alas for you, scribes and Pharisees, you hypocrites, you who build the sepulchres of the prophets and decorate the tombs of holy men, saying, 'We would never have joined in shedding the blood of the prophets had we lived in our father's day.' So your own evidence tells against you. You are the sons of those who murdered the prophets. Very well then, finish off the work that your fathers began." That is a bit of a full-on one for today's gospel reading. If you want to reflect on it some more, we'd totally recommend you reading around these verses as well. You can find it in Matthew chapter 23 from verse 27 through to 32.
1: 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To find out more about this formal complaints process, go to their website, bsa.govt.nz.
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Omega Levine, all things new on Life FM. Now, I have heard from him recently. He has got a new song, hopefully coming out in September. So not too long to wait for that song there. And I will say I've heard it. He actually performed it at our Live in Your Lounge event that we had. I think it might have been at the beginning of July that we did this one. And it was just such a cool thing to have Omega Levine a part of that and performing at that. And yeah, he played for us his brand new song. And I'm very excited for us to be able to play that on Life FM once it's officially released. Right now, this one, Equipa's Revolution, it's Way of Life.

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1: 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You've seen me through some happy times, some sad times. Wouldn't get through a day without you in the morning and in the afternoon, because you just set up my day.
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0: Natalie Lane, still running to you. Brand new music on Life FM. Natalie Lane actually joined, I don't want to say the Morning Wake Up because, well, it was on the Morning Wake Up show, but it's Rach and Beatty who normally do this show, the Arvo Bravo. So she joined them on Monday morning, I believe, to chat about that new song and, of course, her new EP, because that song, Still Running to You, is from her upcoming EP, which is exciting. And it was just really cool to hear from her. They got to hear from her about her faith and also, you know, chat about music. And they even asked her about Kiwi slang. So there you go. Go check out that interview. It's actually online. Just the audio version at the moment. I think we're hoping to get a video up towards the end of this week. 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But yes, can be a bit confusing because it technically took place on the Morning Wake Up show. So Natalie Lane interview is online. 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
1: In 2 Chronicles 20, there is a story of a king whose people were about to be attacked. The Bible says that after the king prayed, he spoke with the people and chose worshippers to walk out in front of the army, singing praises to God. As they praised, the Lord fought on their behalf and defeated their enemies, rescuing them. Has the enemy risen up against you? Has life been throwing challenges at you? Have you felt attacked, mistreated, or forgotten? Don't be discouraged, don't lose heart, and don't give up. Open your mouth and start to praise God. Praise comes before the battle, and as you do, God is fighting on your behalf, making things happen behind the scenes and defeating your enemies. Stop saying it's never going to happen and talking yourself out of what God has promised you. Stay in faith and keep praising God, knowing He will work out everything for good. I'm Ben Cherry, pastor of City Point Church, Auckland.
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0: 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Eloise here. Thanks for hanging out. It's been an awesome time filling in on afternoons. Get to do this for the rest of the week too. If you're wondering where Rach and Beatty are, well, they're actually on mornings at the moment. I honestly don't know how they're doing it. Could never be me. Although, to be fair, it was me at one point. When I first started here, I was the producer for the Morning Wake Up when it was Bjorn and Josh. Those were the days. Do not miss the early mornings, I'll say that much. Hey, look, that's it from me. Holly filling in on the night show, so she'll keep you company tonight, and I'll catch you tomorrow. Bye.
1: Sundown on a faded porch, playing the song to myself. Simple feeling is the feeling I got. My guitar's the only sound. That's why I like to sit and feel the temperature.

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1: Isaiah 40, verse 31. But those who wait upon God get fresh strength. They spread their wings and soar like eagles. They run and don't get tired. They walk and don't lag behind.
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2: It is Life FM. Welcome along to the night show Wednesday evening, middle of the week. How are you going, friend? Hope your day has gone well. I know Wednesday can sometimes be like, we're neither here nor there, but we're going to have some fun on this Wednesday. I've got Wednesday's Would You Rather coming up this evening, a situation which will never happen, but it is a little bit fun to think about. All sorts of celebrations. Of course, the U-Chat coming up after 8 o'clock as well. So much goodness. Let's get into it. Here is We Are Messengers. It's halfway home.
4: Oh, I'm it's high.

0: Jordan Armstrong, it is God Loves Us on Life FM. You are with Holly. It is your Wednesday evening here on Life FM. I am filling in on the night show for the rest of this week and next week as well. We've been doing a whole lot of shuffling things around, but it's making way for some very exciting things because we announced that Bjorn was leaving the morning wake up, but that means the all new morning wake up is beginning at the start of September. And while that's happening, while they're planning for that, the Arvo crew have jumped on to Brekkie. Then Eloise has jumped off the night show to do the Arvo show. And then you've got me on the night show. So it's just like musical chairs at the moment. But it is going to be a very exciting start to September. Lots to look forward to.
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6: What is God's will for my life? That's a common question that Christians ask each other and ask God. What's the plan that God has for my life? Who does he want me to marry? What career does he want me to pursue? Many people spend a lot of time trying to pry the answer to those questions out of God's hands. But the Bible is conspicuously silent on the question of God's will for our lives. Instead, the Bible is concerned with a far more important question. What is God's will for his own life? God has a life and he has a will for his life too, which he describes in Ephesians 1. He made known to us the mystery of his will, to bring unity to all things in heaven and on earth under Christ. God's will is to bring everything under the authority of Jesus. And to the degree that we are living our lives to that end, we are doing God's will. So I think we should spend less time asking, what is God's will for my life? And more time asking, how can I get on board with God's will for his own life? I'm Reuben Munn from Shaw Community Church. Find us at shaw.org.nz.
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Corey Esbury, that is Outing the Angels on Life FM. Celebration for today. This one I can't really relate to because I am not a dog owner, but for the 26th of August, today is National Dog Day. So I want to know, if you are a dog owner, what is your dog's name? What is their breed? What do they look like? Have they got any like funny quirks, unusual things that they do? Growing up, we did have a dog though. We had a standard poodle called Bastion. This is like, yeah, the big poodles. Pretty awesome because poodles don't shed and they don't smell, which is pretty cool. But he was one of a kind. He did not know how to swim. He'd run into the ocean thinking that it was so much fun, and then his bottom half would just sink on down. And then he'd decide that drinking seawater was really a good idea, which it's not. It's really not. It's salty and disgusting. So yeah, they've all got a personality of their own, don't they? Tell me about your dog if you have got one, because that is today's celebration. Is Josh Wilson. It's Power, It's Life.

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1: Stan Walker and Ibanez, that is Tua on Life FM. 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But how amazing would that be, performing at his show with your school group? Amazing. 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

0: KB and Ben Fuller, that is Father on Life FM. Next weekend, it's a big weekend because things change tact. It becomes September. That also means that we are into spring, which I am so excited for. It also means daylight saving happens. So you're going to spring forward an hour. That really gives you a little taster of summer. And Father's Day is next weekend as well. So, so much to think about. So many good things. So, yeah, lots to look forward to.
1: 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It's an important thing to sort out at some stage, though. If you're in that place where you are thinking about it, then you may consider remembering Life FM in your will. A cool way of making sure that you leave a lasting positive legacy in New Zealand, even after you shake off this mortal coil. For more info, visit remamedia.co.nz.
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It is the new one from Marissa Berkey. That one is old news. And of course, you can vote for that one on the U-Chat. We're not at 8 o'clock yet. So if you would like to vote for that song, you can go to lifefm.co.nz. And we're going to see what happens with the U-Chat after 8 o'clock. Those top 10 songs as voted by you. Here's Jordan Feliz. This one is Armour. It's Life.

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1: Genesis 1 verse 26. God spoke, "Let us make human beings in our image. 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
3: Oh, we love it when we hear that music start. Welcome along to the 8 o'clock hour, which also means that we are getting into the U-Chart for your Wednesday evening. Thanks so much for getting your votes in. So cool to see those coming through and to see a few changes tonight in the top 10. Want to know what they are? Well, let's hit go on your number 10.
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0: That was number 9.
1: Right, we are into it. Your number 9 was Seth Schlitter with Bye Bye. And number 10 was Martin Smith and Raya with Joy. I'm pretty sure that was our number 10 and number 9 from Tuesday night, but I promise things are going to change very shortly in the U chart. Sit tight, we'll see what happens next.
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0: Number seven.

0: number seven.
1: Corey Asbury in at number seven with Outsing the Angels. He got into a little bit of hot water in the last week on his socials. He was posting some pictures of things that have happened over the last little while. One of them was a picture in the gym with Forrest Frank. Didn't have his shirt on. That upset some people. So he's now had to go back and say, you know what? Okay, if it upset people, I'm going to take the picture down. Social media is an interesting place, isn't it, where everyone thinks they can have their opinion, whether it was right or not. Yeah, we're all keyboard warriors sometimes. Here is your number six.
0: Number six.

0: That was number five.
1: That was Madison Watkins with Open the Eyes. And very interestingly, before that was Jamie McDonald with Ain't No Way. Jamie McDonald actually got the number two and the number one spot last night. So that has gone back quite a few places to be number six. So what does that mean for the rest of the U chart? Let's find out after the break.
2: 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We're a Christian radio station. Maybe today you're listening and you're not sure where you stand. Maybe you're on the fence, weighing it up. We believe that God is not looking for perfection or a finished product. He's looking for a heart that's open to the possibility of Him. If you're feeling like the door is closed or you need to have it all figured out, here's a simple truth from Romans. If you confess with your mouth that Jesus is Lord and believe in your heart that God raised Him from the dead, you will be saved. If you're ready to step off that fence and see what happens, pray this. Jesus, I don't have all the answers, but I'm reaching out. I believe You are who You say You are. Come into my life. Forgive my past. And show me how to follow You. Amen. No matter where you are on that journey, we're glad you're here with us.
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0: That was number three.
1: Number three, Grace Vineyard Music, Joshua McGregor and Marley Soler. That one is alive. So great to have a Kiwi collab in the U chart and doing so well as well in that number three spot. Here we go, though. This is your number two.
0: Number two.

0: That was number two.
1: And such a feel-good tune. It is Ray, Emma, and Absolutely with Joy. Do you reckon you have figured out what the number one is yet? Well, I'm not going to reveal all next. We're going to take a short little break, then we'll get back into the last song, your number one on the U chart, coming up next.
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1: Congratulations to Jamie McDonald, Won't Let Go. That was the U Chart for your Wednesday evening. The thing you've got to do now is vote again. We've got to number one. That means that votes are now open. You can vote for as many songs as you want, but you can only do that once a day. So I guess technically, if you have already voted today, then you probably can't again. But if you hadn't, you can get your votes in, or maybe just try it. See if it'll let you vote again. I don't know the ins and outs of behind the scenes on the U Chart. But anyway, get your votes in regardless, because we're going to see what happens tomorrow evening. Thanks for hanging out on Wednesday's U Chart.
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0: Medicine Watkins. It is Open the Eyes on Life FM. You are with Holly. Welcome along to the 9 o'clock hour here on the night show. Hope you are doing good, friend. This hour, I have got another celebration for you. And we're actually going to head along to the socials as well to see what some of our friends have been up to. It's going to be good.
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11: Blessed are the poor in spirit, for theirs is the kingdom of heaven. Blessed are those who mourn, for they shall be comforted. These are the first and second Beatitudes from the Sermon on the Mount that Jesus gave, from Matthew chapter 5. Poor in spirit means to be humble. Humility is the realization that all your gifts and blessings come from the grace of God. To have poverty of spirit means to be completely empty and open to the Word of God. Those who mourn speaks of those who express deep sorrow over sin and repent from their sins. The freedom found in forgiveness of sin and the joy of eternal salvation is the comfort of those who repent. Blessed are the poor in spirit, for theirs is the kingdom of heaven. Blessed are those who mourn, for they shall be comforted.
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Joshua McGregor, it is everything. Celebration for today. Well, a little bit earlier in the show, we mentioned that it was National Dog Day. So if you have a dog, you can totally tell me all about it. I can't relate because I've only got cats. Don't have a dog, but I'd love to hear about your dog. This one I wasn't going to mention until it took me right back down memory lane, because today is National Toilet Paper Day. And that took me back to COVID lockdowns when everyone was stockpiling toilet paper. It was the most ridiculous thing. And when I think about it now, I just think it's so hilariously funny. Like, I wonder if there's anybody that still has their stockpile of toilet paper from COVID times, but it was just the most ridiculous thing. We're never going to run out of toilet paper. There was going to be enough toilet paper for everybody if everyone just stopped grabbing it off the shelves. Oh dear. Here is Maddie Jane. This is

0: Phil Wickham. It is Battle Belongs. It's Life FM. Hey, can we be praying for you today? It is our favourite thing to do, to be able to pray for you. 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And hey, it's not just about us praying for you, because when we say that Life FM is a family or a community, we truly mean it. That means that we actually all come together and pray for each other. So you can see those prayer needs as well. Go and check out those prayer walls.
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0: Ethan Beer and Joel Barnes. That one is Only One That Matters. Alrighty, heading along to the socials. This is what's been happening. Lots of music news in there. Brandon Lake says release week for this one. So excited for y'all to have it. Click to pre-save and I'll send you a full live one take acoustic video to your inbox. Oh, that sounds good. That is for his new song, How Good God Is. So you'd get a little sneak peek and the full acoustic song. I love it. Kirk Franklin also has new music. The Wait Is Over. New single Friday, the 28th of August. Hashtag thank you for everything. Very nice. Lauren Daigle says the crew has a new home. The official Lauren Daigle app is here. Come on in. First access to news, behind the scenes moments, music, and so much more. See y'all there. Another app to add to your phone, the Lauren Daigle app. I like it. And Hillsong Worship says, not just on Sundays, but in everyday worship through Jesus. Therefore, let us continually offer to God a sacrifice of praise, the fruit of lips that openly profess his name. Hebrews chapter 13, verse 15. So good. There you go. That's what's been happening in the socials, friend.
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1: 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I love my job. 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
6: Hi, I'm Amanda Salmon. In Matthew 11, Jesus says, "Are you tired, worn out, burnt out on religion? Come to me, get away with me, and you'll recover your life. I'll show you how to take a real rest. Walk with me and work with me. Watch how I do it. Learn the unforced rhythms of grace. I won't lay anything heavy or ill-fitting on you. Keep company with me and you'll learn how to live freely and lightly." Jesus invites us to live in the rest of his love. He invites us to live apart and free from consumerism and materialism, from a life overwhelmed by insecurities or egocentric-driven ambition. The idea is that the tragedies, challenges, and the hard things in this life propel us into the love of God rather than away from him. That in the midst, we orientate our lives towards the love of God and cultivate a life of love.
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New from Martin Smith and Raya. That one is Joy. Heading on into the 10 o'clock hour, but not before I get on one more song for you. And that song is going to be Corin Hawthorne with Love Is You. Enjoy.

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0: Jamie McDonald, Ain't No Way, it is Leif FM. Welcome along to the 10 o'clock hour on The Night Show. We're going to have a little bit of fun in the 10 o'clock hour. We need to get into Wednesday's Would You Rather, but also, I forgot about this, the 7-minute sermon happens in the 10 o'clock hour. It is the power of goodness today that is coming up.
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11: 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There were times when you saw only one set in the sand. That was when I carried you. You were never meant to carry the burden alone. I built your heart, but I never meant for it to hold it all. So give me your worries. 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And I am walking with you, even when you can't feel my presence, even when the path feels uncertain. Together, we will get through this. Love, God. 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
2: This week's sermon is called The Power of Goodness. That's something St. Paul talks about in his letter to the early Christian community at Rome. Have a listen to these verses from Romans 12.
3: Bless those who persecute you. Bless and do not curse them. Rejoice with those who rejoice. Weep with those who weep. Live in harmony with one another. Do not be haughty, but associate with the lowly. Do not claim to be wiser than you are. Do not repay anyone evil for evil, but take thought for what is noble in the sight of all. Do not be overcome by evil, but overcome evil with good.
2: Those are verses from Romans 12 in the NRSV. Do not be overcome by evil. Overcome evil with good. This is exactly what Jesus himself modelled, and it's what many of his followers have been doing throughout the history of the church. Faithful Christians have been putting this approach into practice since the earliest days of Christianity. So today we're going to quickly think about three people who have done this. Three stories of people who refused to let evil win and instead responded with goodness. The first story comes straight from the pages of the New Testament, and it involves Paul, the very person who wrote the passage we just heard. Paul was previously known as Saul, a persecutor of Christians. He was feared. He was famous for arresting followers of Jesus. But on his way to Damascus to continue this work, he struck down by a blinding light. Jesus confronts him directly. He tells Saul to get up and go into the city, where he will be told what to do. He's blinded for several days and he doesn't eat or drink. Then a disciple named Ananias enters the story. The Lord speaks to Ananias in a vision and tells him to go to Saul. And Ananias is understandably hesitant. He knows Saul's reputation. He knows Saul has harmed people like him. He knows Saul has been violently opposed to the Christian movement. So when the Lord tells him to go, Ananias initially objects. He's not exactly eager to meet the man famous for persecuting Christians. But Ananias goes anyway. He does what the Lord asks of him. He walks towards the danger rather than away from it. He enters the house where Saul is staying, and he calls him brother. That's remarkable. He calls the persecutor brother. Then he prays for him. And when Ananias prays, something like scales fall from Saul's eyes. He can see again. He regains his strength, and he is baptized into the Christian faith. Paul's story is famous, but we don't often pay attention to the part Ananias played in it. Ananias blessed someone who had been persecuting people like him. And because he did, Saul became the apostle Paul. He went on to make an extraordinary impact on the world. Ananias's courage and kindness helped change the course of history. Do not be overcome by evil. Overcome evil with good. The next person we're talking about is Teresa of Avila. She lived in Spain in the 16th century. When Teresa was 21 years old, she became a nun, against the wishes of her father. But she went on to make a huge difference. Her writings continue to help people today, 500 years later. Teresa was a leader and a reformer. She worked for renewal within the church during a very turbulent time. The 16th century in Europe was a period of massive religious, social, and political upheaval. And not everyone appreciated Teresa's work. She was fiercely opposed. She was often misunderstood and misjudged. But Teresa kept going. She kept fighting for what she knew was right. She kept following the path she believed God had set before her. And she kept her faith. In fact, it was her relationship with God which inspired her to respond with grace. She once said this,
3: I cannot believe that a soul which has arrived so near to mercy itself, where she knows what she is and how many sins God has forgiven her, should not instantly and willingly forgive others and be pacified and wish well to everyone who has injured her, because she remembers the kindness and favours our Lord has shown her, whereby she has seen proofs of exceeding great love, and she is glad to have an opportunity offered to show some gratitude to her Lord.
2: That's an amazing quote. Teresa said she was aware of the kindness and favour God had shown her, and so she wanted to be kind to everyone, even those who hurt her. She wanted to forgive because she had been forgiven. Teresa refused to let bitterness win. She refused to let opposition define her. Do not be overcome by evil. Overcome evil with good. Our final story is a more recent one. It's from the 1980s. On the 13th of May 1981, an assassination attempt was made on Pope John Paul II. Four bullets hit the Pope while he was crossing St. Peter's Square, and he was badly wounded. He lost a lot of blood, but he survived. The bullets had been fired by a Turkish man called Ali Agca. A couple of months later, Agca was sentenced to life imprisonment. And the Pope asked people to pray for my brother Ali, whom he had sincerely forgiven. Years later, it was revealed that the Pope had already decided to forgive Agca while he was in the ambulance on the way to hospital, only moments after being shot. In 1983, the Pope visited his would-be killer in prison. He quietly told Agca that he had forgiven him. They spoke privately. And when they emerged, they were friends. The world was stunned. Time magazine ran a cover which said, "Why forgive? The Pope pardons the gunman." It was a radical act. Agca had tried to kill him. He had left him in great physical pain. But John Paul II chose forgiveness. And that forgiveness made a profound impact on Ali Agca and his family. The Pope later met Agca's mother and brother. In the year 2000, Agca was pardoned by the Italian presidents at the Pope's request. And when John Paul II died in 2005, Agca's brother said the entire family was grieving. He said the Pope had been a great friend to them. Do not be overcome by evil. Overcome evil with good. These three stories, Ananias, Teresa of Avila, and John Paul II, they show us what this looks like. Yes, hurt is real. Opposition is real. Evil is real. But love is stronger. Grace is stronger. Goodness is stronger. I believe the call to the early Christians in Romans 12 is a call for our lives too. We should not be overcome by evil. We should overcome evil with good.
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0: Forrest Frank and Tori Kelly. That one is Miracle Worker on Life FM. 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

0: John Riddick and is holding on. It's Life FM. All right, time for a little bit of fun on your Wednesday. Let's do Wednesday's Would You Rather. Here's the question for you. Would you rather have everything you own be the perfect colour for you or the perfect size for you? 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Then the perfect size, then everything will fit you perfectly, no tailoring, your shoes will always be super comfy, things like your car seat and your steering wheel will always be perfectly adjusted to you. 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I think, that's a really hard one. 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So I would love to have everything looking good, even if it wasn't the perfect size for me. What would you choose, though? I'd love to know. 8168 with the keyword Life.
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8: In Psalm 39:4-7, it seems like David's hit a pessimistic speed bump in his psalm writing. He's questioning God about his life being just a moment, a breath, a tiny speck of insignificance. Is this true? People have depth to them. It's hard to comprehend human beings as shadows, all their work for nothing. Psalm 39:6. Our friends, family, neighbours, celebrities, prisoners, newborn babies, the older generation, all people are created with a God-given purpose. But however huge an impact we make, we're still only here for a short term. Our time on earth is insanely small in comparison to eternity. And all the hard work and effort that we put in on earth won't add up to a lot unless it helps point people to Jesus. How do we ensure our time on earth makes a difference? Without God, we can only stay within the bounds of this earth and everything that comes with being imperfect. Let's go to the one who brought us to eternity in the first place. Let's give our good ideas, our fears, our work, study, life, even our weaknesses to God, who gave everything for us. He'll show us how that we can use everything to bless Him and others. So what now? What things in your life do you put your hope in? Where do you put that hope? Commit your hope to God and ask Him to be in it. Like David eventually says in that

0: 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Then you'll love this.
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Natalie Lane. It is still running to you. It is new music. Heading towards 11 o'clock, which means we are going to get into an hour of worship music with Tiawa. Cannot wait. But here is Dan Bremnes. This is Call Your Name. It's Life.

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1: Romans 10, verse 9. Say the welcoming word to God, Jesus is my master. Embracing body and soul, God's work of doing in us what he did in raising Jesus from the dead. That's it. You're not doing anything. 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That's salvation.
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We the Kingdom, dancing on the waves. It is Life FM. You are with Holly. It is so good to be with you. Welcome along to Te Awa, an hour of worship to wind down your Wednesday. And there are some beautiful tunes in there, including this one. Sing it loud. It is Jonathan David and Melissa Helsa. Raise a hallelujah. It's Life FM.

Cody Cairns. It is Run to the Father on Life FM. And while you're in the worship mindset, is this where I break it up and tell you that I just saw that a world record has been broken for a cat who has the most toes? So most cats have a total of 18 toes, with 5 on each front paw and 4 toes on the back paws. 29 is the new world record. That's like 2 or 3 extra toes per paw. This is a Maine Coon cat, and it actually looks amazing, like the biggest, most amazing paws. Anyway, let's get back to the worship music, because that's what it's really about. Here's Elevation Worship, Maverick City Music, and Dante Bow, Wait on You. It's like

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I guess I've outgrown them. 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Cause I've seen it in a hospital room when the doctor said sorry. There's nothing more we can do. Well, it wasn't through. 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
1: 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You're always happy voices to hear in the morning. 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Wouldn't get through a day without you in the morning and in the afternoon, because you just set up my day.
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But if you want like a good few hours in a row, make sure you are listening on Sunday morning from 6 till 10. This is Brooke Lidgetwood. It's Bless God. It's Life.

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United, it is no you will here on Life FM. It is time for me to sign off for the night. It'll be Thursday before you know it. But hey, one more tune before we get there. This is Leland, it's Lion and the Lamb. See you tomorrow night from 7 o'clock, friend.

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4: Today we're thinking about a short story from Jesus about two men who go to the temple to pray. It's the parable of the Pharisee and the tax collector. The Pharisee is proud of the things he does right. He thanks God that he is not like other people, robbers, evildoers, adulterers, or even like the tax collector standing nearby. But here is what the tax collector does.
5: The tax collector stood at a distance. He would not even look up to heaven, but beat his breast and said, "God, have mercy on me, a sinner."
4: That's Luke chapter 18, verse 13 from the New International Version. Jesus concludes the story by saying that this man, the tax collector, was the one who went home justified before God, not the Pharisee. And Jesus adds, "Those who exalt themselves will be humbled, and those who humble themselves will be exalted." One Bible teacher points out the details Jesus includes in this story about the tax collector are significant. First, Jesus says he stood at a distance. That probably means he kept his distance from the Pharisee, aware that he didn't compare well. He also would not even look up to heaven. The traditional posture for prayer was to look upwards, but this man looked down, recognizing his need and his unworthiness. Jesus then says the tax collector beat his breast. That gesture often expressed deep sorrow or a sense of guilt. It was an acknowledgement that he deserved judgment. And finally, he prayed, "God, have mercy on me, a sinner." Even in his shame, he had hope, because he didn't place confidence in his own behaviour. He placed confidence in God's mercy. And that's the heart of the parable. It was this man, the one who knew he had done wrong, who went home justified before the Lord, not the self-righteous Pharisee. The tax collector was made right in God's sight because he approached God with humility, honesty, and dependence. Those who exalt themselves will be humbled, and those who humble themselves will be exalted. The tax collector recognized his need for help. He prayed, "God, have mercy on me, a sinner." He trusted in God's character of mercy. And so should we.
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6: 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Generations come and go, but the kauri remains. Faith can be like that. Not flashy or quick, but steady, rooted, enduring. I get caught up in doing something big for God, but sometimes the greatest testimony is simply standing firm, year after year, rooted in Him. Kauri trees aren't immune to challenges. I mean, they face storms and droughts and even disease, but their strength is in deep roots and wide trunks that endure. I want my faith to be like that, not fragile or fleeting, but grounded enough to last through the seasons. So maybe today, instead of rushing for the next big thing, choose depth, grow roots, be a kauri for someone else, a reminder that faith can stand for generations. I'm Mickey from inbetween.org.nz, and this is just to spark your thinking. Let's see what God does with it.
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We believe that no matter how loud the world gets, there's a peace that surpasses all understanding. We believe that you weren't meant to carry the weight of tomorrow on your shoulders today. If you're feeling overwhelmed, or perhaps just a little lost in the noise, take a moment and breathe. We want you to know you're seen, you are known, and you are deeply loved. If your heart is heavy, let's take a moment together and pray. Lord, I give you my worries and my weariness. Replace my anxiety with your peace and my doubt with your strength. Guide my steps today and remind me that I'm never walking alone. Amen. Hang on to that promise as you go about your day.

0: 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For more info, visit remamedia.co.nz.
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3: Are you struggling to lift your chin when you walk? 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I'm not feeling up to the mark today, so please, could you give me some courage for what I have to face? 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But I know, Lord, that in you, I am a new creation. Give me a strong voice to speak, Lord, a character that reflects your love and confidence for the task ahead. 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In Jesus' name I pray, amen. 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
1: Did you know modern genetics affirms Adam and Eve? 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And the evidence goes further. Genetics also show a sudden dramatic population crash from which humanity emerged through one male and three female lineages. That astonishing pattern mirrors the biblical account of Noah's family repopulating the earth after the flood. 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
3: Isaiah 40 verse 31 says that those who wait for the Lord shall renew their strength. I have to be honest with you, I don't really like waiting. I don't particularly enjoy traffic jams, big lineups at the checkout, or long waits for an appointment. I prefer to be moving, to be going forward and making things happen. The good news is that this scripture is talking about a different type of waiting. It doesn't mean I just sit around and do nothing. It's pressing pause on our fast-forward-paced lives and taking time to be silent and listen to God's voice. Not to be rushed, impatient, or approach God as a chore to be quickly accomplished, but to be silent and trust. And there is a promise that those that do this kind of waiting shall renew their strength. They'll be refreshed and restored, guided by the voice of God. I'm Ben Cherry, pastor of City Point Church, Auckland.
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3: There is a form of Japanese pottery repair called kintsugi. It involves taking a piece of broken pottery, like a vase or a bowl, and repairing it using a substance that has gold and silver and platinum mixed into it. This is rubbed into the cracks in the vessel so that they are strengthened, but in the process, the cracks are highlighted. The result is that the vessel is repaired, but its beauty now includes its brokenness. When we think of the broken places in our own lives, what we want is for them to be fixed or at least hidden from others. But God's Word says that His power is made perfect in our weakness. His work of repairing our lives doesn't involve taking our weaknesses away, but pouring His grace into them so that our brokenness becomes part of the beauty that He is creating in our lives. As we learn to embrace being broken but grace-filled vessels, we'll learn the truth of the scripture that says, "When I am weak, then I am strong." I'm Reuben Munn from Shore Community Church. 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
7: Ephesians chapter 2 verse 8 says, "You have been saved through faith." How does faith work? We are not saved by a feeling. Nope, not the feels. But rather by getting to grips with the simplicity, challenge, and complexity of the gospel of Jesus, then accepting it for our lives. Reminding ourselves of the good news of Jesus every day gives us a solid faith foundation. We need to remember every day how much God loves us. Romans chapter 10 verse 17 tells us not to wait for a bolt of lightning to ignite our faith. If we've ever found ourselves waiting for our experience of God to kick off, like the guy 5 seats away who always lifts his hands in worship, we don't need to. When someone's truly close to God, they've been spending quality time with Him. It's about listening to God and not trying to force anything by ourselves. Hebrews chapter 11 verse 6 encourages us that to truly hear the word of God, we need to receive it with an open heart. Even the best sermon on its own can't bring us closer to God. Believing that God is alive and willing to meet with us will greatly help that. Hebrews chapter 11 verse 6 says, "Anyone who comes to Him must believe that He exists and that He rewards those who earnestly seek Him." So what now? Have you been taking faith into your own hands, trying to get closer to God without stopping to listen to His voice? Take 10 minutes as soon as possible to drop everything to be with Him.
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1: 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He'll be true to Himself. He'll forgive our sins and purge us of all wrongdoing.
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5: I'm Katie Markar. You've probably heard the phrase, seeing is believing. We can all relate to hearing something so outrageous that we have to see it to believe it. Doubting Thomas declared that he would only believe in the resurrection if he could see it for himself. In his gospel, John invests a lot of meaning in his words. When he talks about seeing, he doesn't mean just photons hitting our retinas. He means something deeper, something about faith and understanding. When Jesus says, "He who has seen me has seen the Father," he doesn't mean just physical sight. Seeing in John means understanding the reality of who Jesus is. John wrote before the invention of the word Trinity, but what he's describing is Trinity nonetheless. Jesus is fully God, and the Father is fully God, but in some mysterious way the Son reveals the Father. Jesus came to reveal the mystery of God to us. When we see Jesus, we see God. I'm Katie Markar from the theology program at the University of Otago.
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1: 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Grace is stronger. 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That's what we're talking about in this week's 7-Minute Sermon.
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We're a Christian radio station. Maybe today you're listening and you're not sure where you stand. Maybe you're on the fence, weighing it up. We believe that God is not looking for perfection or a finished product. He's looking for a heart that's open to the possibility of Him. If you're feeling like the door is closed or you need to have it all figured out, here's a simple truth from Romans. If you confess with your mouth that Jesus is Lord and believe in your heart that God raised Him from the dead, you will be saved. If you're ready to step off that fence and see what happens, pray this. Jesus, I don't have all the answers, but I'm reaching out. I believe You are who You say You are. Come into my life. Forgive my past. And show me how to follow You. Amen. No matter where you are on that journey, we're glad you're here with us.

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3: I love that old quote, the future you see is the future you get. 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They're held back from God's best because they focus on their previous failures, disappointments and mistakes, rather than the awesome promises he has for all of us in the Bible. God wants us to be winners in this game called life, breaking through those walls that have held us back time and again. Remember, God wants you to get your hopes up, and he has great things in store for you. So stop focusing on your weaknesses, quit limiting God, and start lifting your head towards the sun. I'm Tom O'Neill, author of The 1% Principle.
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1: Romans 12 verse 2. Don't become so well adjusted to your culture that you fit into it without even thinking. 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Readily recognize what He wants from you and quickly respond to it. Unlike the culture around you, always dragging you down to its level of immaturity, God brings the best out of you, develops well-formed maturity in you.
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6: Hi, I'm Amanda Salmon. What does it mean to be a disciple of Christ? The idea is that we immerse ourselves in the practices of Jesus. It's about learning to live in the rest of his embrace. He being God and his embrace being love. It's learning to live in love. Sounds simple, doesn't it? But we have a tendency to complicate and catastrophize rather than simplify. But Jesus' invitation is just that, to simplify, to breathe, to rest, to declutter, de-stress and detox, and still do all the things that he has called us to do. Remember, it's not a striving life. It's a walking in harmony with the Spirit life. It's not a life of rigid absolutes, but of navigating our lives well with him. It's recognizing seasons and opportunities. It's admitting, no, we are not enough. Our strength, our wisdom, talents, whatever, we are not enough, but he is.
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3: Blessed are the pure in heart, for they will see God. This is the sixth beatitude from the Sermon on the Mount that Jesus gave, from Matthew chapter 5. To be pure in heart means to be free of all selfish intentions and self-seeking desires. How many times have any of us performed an act perfectly free of any personal gain? Such an act is pure love. God is the one who purifies the heart, and the instrument with which he cleans it is faith. Therefore, trust in the Lord with all your heart, and you will see God. Blessed are the pure in heart, for they will see God.
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2: In this update, Meta has agreed to pay up to $18 billion US dollars to settle claims brought by 29 US states that its platforms harmed children. The BBC reports as part of the deal, the owner of Facebook and Instagram agrees to make changes to its platforms, including daily limits and nighttime blocks for teenage users. A tax switch is being proposed by Te Pāti Māori, with a hike in taxes for asset owners and a cut for workers. The party wants to raise the company tax rate to 33% and introduce a wealth tax on assets over $2 million, a land banking tax, a vacant house tax and stamp duty. Inland Revenue ran ads about the fees-free university scheme for more than a month after knowing the policy was being axed. IRD ads, which ran from May 4 to June 29, targeted people who were already eligible to apply to have their final year of study covered. The Rocky Horror Picture Show star Tim Curry has died at the age of 80. TMZ reports the English actor, best known for playing Dr. Frankenfurter in the cult classic 1975 musical movie, died at his Los Angeles home. That's news.
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2: In sport, Mila Raiola-Buchanan has joined the exodus of netballers heading offshore, with the domestic professional league future remaining uncertain. The Stars captain leaves her franchise after an 8-year tenure.
3: The current situation with netball in New Zealand, it's kind of given players no choice but to look overseas. So I say this with a lot of sadness and heaviness, because it's not how I was expecting to leave the franchise. I would have loved to have a proper farewell.
2: She's yet to confirm if a place in Australia's Super Netball is on the horizon. Penrith are the most sin-binned NRL league team this season. 11 players departed for 10-minute spells. The Warriors have incurred 3, but the Roosters were the most disciplined side with 1. That's sport. I'm Jodie Gill.
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5: Northland to Whanganui, including Coromandel Peninsula, Bay of Plenty and Central Plateau, mostly cloudy with isolated showers, early fog possible. Gisborne and Hawke's Bay, high cloud, then a few showers developing this morning or afternoon. Manawatū to Wellington, also Wairarapa, Buller, Nelson and Marlborough, scattered rain or showers. Grey and Westland rain with heavy falls, especially about the ranges. Canterbury, Otago and Southland, periods of rain, with snow possible above 400 metres this morning, possibly heavy above 800 metres about Canterbury High Country, Central Otago and the Southern Lakes, easing from afternoon. Beulah, rain north of Secretary Island at first, then elsewhere from mid-morning.
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6: John 3 verse 16. This is how much God loved the world. He gave his Son, his one and only Son. 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By believing in him, anyone can have a whole and lasting life.
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1: Bjorn is now the boss of Life FM, which means fewer early alarms for him. The new look morning wake up is coming soon. But for now, Rach and Beatty are holding down the fort on Life FM.
7: Good morning, Morena. Yeah, you got Rach and Beatty with you, holding it down on Life FM. We have officially passed the halfway mark of our 3-week stint on the morning wake up, which I think is cause for celebration.
5: Amen, because hopefully none of you out there are going, well, how much longer? Rach and Beatty? But also, how are you feeling post-bouldering yesterday, Rach, after the show?
7: Oh, yeah, we went bouldering yesterday, which is good to sort of, I think, I don't know, give you some energy, which
5: really
7: sounds counterintuitive, but after the show. Good. My shoulder is a bit sore, but I think that's just from sleeping on it, weirdly.
5: Your back was hurting last week. How's that going?
7: Oh, yeah, that was weird. That was like one side of my back where I started to think something was very wrong. Anyway, it's fine now. It's completely fine now.
5: I'm glad.
7: Because it didn't even feel like a muscle pain.
5: Well, you said yesterday, this wasn't your back, but you said yesterday that your bones were hurting.
7: I said that my forearm bones were hurting, specifically the bone that goes at the top of your forearm. Because I'll say this, when you go bouldering, you use your forearms so much.
5: Oh,
7: and even when
5: 100%.
7: You go to the gym, I feel like, yeah, you use them a bit, but nowhere near as much.
5: Look, I'm no expert. I'm not going to say that I have any medical expertise in this area, but I'm going to make a guess that it's not your bones hurting.
7: Maybe I just can feel things better now. I can feel in my bones.
5: Maybe you're a superior human who can feel down to the bone.
7: Mm, yeah, well, I hope so. But no, it was good to go bouldering. Coming up on the show today, though, who am I? Hopefully this goes better than last week where it was guessed immediately.
5: Well, Tabs was just so onto it.
7: Yeah.
5: And she didn't know.
7: She's not here this week.
5: No,
7: so
5: she's not.
7: That's fine then.
5: I mean, this could be guessed really quickly if it is. That's how it goes. But of course, 5 points on offer coming up next for Who Am I?

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1: Who am I?
2: Who am I?
3: 5 points on offer for who am I at the moment. Who is our mystery person in question? We've got three clues in the difficult category. Then, of course, the moderate and easy. But if you can ascertain who this person is here, you get those 5 whole points. Okay, clue number one. My childhood nickname was Flucker. I'm not exactly sure how to pronounce that, because I won't say what language it is just yet. That
0: it might give it away. It sounds Spanish to me.
3: Won't confirm or deny. F-L-A-C-A.
0: Okay.
3: My childhood nickname was Flucker. I have a strong hatred of greens. Vegetables is what that person is
0: not communicating. Like green lollies.
3: Exactly, or just the colour green.
0: Or the green party.
3: We don't know what nationality they are. My favourite candy is Twizzlers, and my favourite dessert is chocolate
0: cake. Can I just
3: say,
0: Twizzlers are the most disgusting thing I have ever eaten in my life.
3: Would you say they are foul?
0: They are foul. They taste so bad.
3: I can't disagree with you. They're not great.
0: I tried them recently because I just hear so many Americans talking about Twizzlers.
3: Oh my gosh, Twizzlers.
0: And they were awful. Anyway.
3: Well, this person's favorite candy is Twizzlers and their favorite dessert is chocolate cake. They have a strong hatred of greens and their childhood nickname was Flucker. Who is this mystery person? If you think you know, 8168 with the key word life.
0: I have no idea, but for some reason I'm thinking of Flubber.
3: Flubber? What, you're going to guess Robin Williams?
0: Is it Robin Williams?
3: It is not.
0: Okay. Great movie, by the way.
3: I love that movie. Haven't seen it in ages, though.
0: I do wonder if maybe this person is American now because of the Twizzlers, or maybe they're from Mexico.
3: Ooh.
0: Hey, I have no idea.
3: Let's just say you're guessing at the moment,
0: guessing,
3: so don't sway any opinion. You might be right, you might not, though. So this is all hearsay at the moment.
0: I also don't know why, but I do believe this person to be male.
3: Interesting.
0: I don't know why. That's the vibe I'm getting. But again, that's just speculation
3: okay.
0: on my part.
3: Any more guesses?
0: No, I have no more guesses.
3: Okay, text on through if you've got a guess. 8168 with the key word life. Who do you think this person is?

0: It's Madeline Ray, Noah Noah on Life FM. Who am I? Who is the mystery person today?
1: Okay, let's quickly recap those difficult category clues. It seems nobody earning 5 points today. We know thus far this person has a childhood nickname of Flucker. They have a strong hatred of greens, vegetables, and their favourite candy is Twizzlers, and their favourite dessert is chocolate cake. But let's move to the moderate category clues. Who is this person? Text on through 8168 with the keyword life. I said my worst fashion mistake was shoulder pads. For a time, only my assistant knew my Instagram account password, and I've played characters named Mabel, Mavis, and Alex. I'm guessing, Rach, you no longer believe this to be a male.
0: No, and the shoulder pads is interesting because that hasn't been popular for a while, has it?
1: Maybe they tried to come back. Maybe that was the idea.
0: Yeah, okay. So I'm thinking like 1940s, but that seems...
1: 40s? Well, I mean, shoulder pads were big in the 80s.
0: Okay. Okay, so this... Yeah, and those names... Well, that's also what made me think older. Mabel, Mavis. Those are kind of older names, I would say.
1: Mm, Alex, not so much.
0: Yeah. So it's not somebody who's older then.
1: Oh, I mean, no, that's not what I'm saying. I'm not...
0: I don't want to lead anyone astray.
1: I can neither confirm or deny their age. I mean, we are in the moderate category here, so we've only got one more category.
0: Okay. I do believe this person to live somewhere in North America, though.
1: Yeah. I'll confirm that.
0: Also based on the names Mabel, Mavis.
1: But remember, those are character names.
0: Yeah, but if you live in America, you're probably going to play an American character. Or I still think maybe could be from Mexico.
1: Yeah, could be from Canada. I mean, I can't confirm those things just yet.
0: Okay,
1: shall I quickly recap the clues?
0: Yeah.
1: I said my worst fashion mistake was shoulder pads. For a time, only my assistant knew my Instagram account password. And I played characters named Mabel, Mavis, and Alex. Who am I? Text on through 8168 keyword life.
0: Is it Sofia Vergara?
1: Ah, I see the guess, but no, it is not.
0: Okay, I don't know then. 8168 with the keyword life to get in touch for 4 points for Who Am I?
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6: Kia ora tātou. Welcome to A Minute in History with the Hope Project. When the persecutions of the Christian church ended in 313 AD, Christian leaders from across the globe were finally able to actually meet together. And one of their first decisions was that places of care for the needy be built wherever the Christian faith was spread. This resulted in some of the first ever hospitals on our planet, guided by the principles of love and care. St. Basil of Caesarea was credited, for example, with founding the first known Christian hospital in the Middle East, specifically existing to care for the sick. Fabiola, a wealthy Christian woman, is credited with having built the first hospital in the Western world in Rome in 400 AD. What stands out clearly is this. Before Christ, there were no hospitals to care for those who were poor and sick, while after him, there were. The more we investigate the history of our cultural values, the more we discover the footprints of Jesus. See hopeproject.co.nz for more.
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0: Good morning, it's Holland on Life FM Bird's Eye View. But we're in the midst of Who Am I?
1: Who is our mystery person today? This one more tricky than I suspected, but let's quickly recap the moderate category clues. I said my worst fashion mistake was shoulder pads. For a time, only my assistant knew my Instagram account password, and I played characters named Mabel, Mavis, and Alex. Are you ready, though, Rach, for the easy clues?
0: I'm ready.
1: My first on-screen appearance was on Barney and Friends, Barney the Dinosaur. I launched a beauty company in 2020 called Rare Beauty, and my most popular song is Lose You to Love Me.
0: Yeah, I know who this is now, but I wouldn't have got it from the first two categories. I did not know this about this person.
1: If I had said played characters like Beezus and Ramona.
0: No. Ramona's the sister.
1: Oh, yes, of course.
0: Have you not seen Ramona and Beezus?
1: I think I have, but only like once in a long time ago. But okay, I know you're quite a fan.
0: Well, no, it's just for whatever reason, that's what I think of when I think of this person and I would say they're more known for their singing than their acting.
1: Well, yeah, I mean,
0: or are they kind of jointly known for both?
1: It really depends how you engage with this person, I imagine.
0: This is true. Like, I feel like I know them more as a singer, but that's probably because
1: Released music, as far as I know, in a long time.
0: Yeah, but they've got great throwbacks.
1: They do. They really do.
0: Yeah. Okay, well, there you go. Those are your easy clues. My first on-screen appearance was on Barney and Friends. I launched a beauty company in 2020 called Rare Beauty. My most popular song is Lose You to Love Me. Who am I?
1: I do realise I've just assumed that you do know who this person is, because we won't reveal just yet. You can text on through 8168.
0: I think I definitely know.
1: Yeah, from the vibes I'm getting, actually no, from Ramona and Beezus.
0: Well, can I say one extra clue?
1: Yeah, go for it.
0: Famously used to date Justin Bieber.
1: I didn't put that one in because I thought that would be like the very easy category.
0: Oh, okay. Sorry, I've given it away.
1: No.
0: Get in touch, 8168, keyword life. We will reveal all next. Here's Josh Wilson on Life.

0: It's Power, Josh Wilson, new music on Life FM. Who am I? Who is the mystery person for today?
1: Okay, quickly recapping our easy category clues. My first on-screen appearance was on Barney and Friends. I launched a beauty company in 2020 called Rare Beauty. And my most popular song is Lose You to Love Me. Now, I do believe, Rach, you know who this person is.
0: I think so. I'm like 99% confident.
1: Okay, let's go to Miriam because she does know. Hello, Miriam. How are you?
2: All right.
1: Okay, let's see if you are correct and reveal it to the rest of the listenership. Who is this person?
2: Selena Gomez.
1: Selena Gomez. Well done.
0: Well
1: indeed.
0: Done, Miriam.
1: You are correct, Miriam. I wonder, Rach, do you think you would have got it a little bit earlier?
0: I was like, I did get it.
1: No, I mean from more the moderate category.
0: Oh, no, I didn't know any of these things about Selena.
1: Interesting.
0: If you had said, and we've debated this off here, besties with Taylor Swift, which apparently is not the case.
1: I always want to bring factual, you know, things about this person. And I Googled it and it said somebody else, Abigail somebody or other.
0: Yeah. Which I was like, no.
1: How dare you?
0: I feel quite torn up by this. Well, they are very good friends either way. Mm. But yes, well done to Miriam. Well done to you if you got that correct. For Who Am I Today? The answer is Selena Gomez.
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7: In this update, Meta has agreed to pay up to $18 billion to settle claims brought by 29 US states that its platforms harmed children. The BBC reports as part of the deal, the owner of Facebook and Instagram agrees to make changes to its platforms, including daily limits and nighttime blocks for teenage users. A tax switch is being proposed by Te Pāti Māori, with a hike in taxes for asset owners and a cut for workers. The party wants to raise the company tax rate to 33% and introduce a wealth tax on assets over $2 million, a land banking tax, a vacant house tax and stamp duty. Inland Revenue ran ads about the fees-free university scheme for more than a month after knowing the policy was being axed. IRD ads, which ran from May 4 to June 29, targeted people who were already eligible to apply to have their final year of study covered. The Rocky Horror Picture Show star Tim Curry has died at the age of 80. TMZ reports the English actor, best known for playing Dr. Frankenfurter in the cult classic 1975 musical movie, died at his Los Angeles home. That's news.
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0: Good morning, Atamaria. You got Rach and Beatty with you on your morning wake up for this week and next week. Coming up next, we want to give you some news you may have missed.
1: What do you think? Sorry, I'm going on a tangent, but do you really think the new morning wake up team are going to be real mad if they come in and like, oh, the seat is so cold?
0: I think they'll be happy if
1: the seat's
0: cold.
1: How is this seat not pre-warmed?
0: I think they would be quite happy for the seats to be cold. I think it's like a pillow. You never want a warm pillow, even if it's winter.
10: Do you not?
0: No, of course not.
10: I sometimes like a warm pillow.
0: No, never.
10: Really?
0: You don't like flipping your pillow to the cold side?
10: Yeah, I mean in summer, for sure.
0: Can I just say, this was one of your shower thoughts once, where you literally said to me, isn't it weird that you never want
10: no,
0: a warm pillow?
10: No, did I really
0: pillow?
10: Say
0: yeah, because
10: this?
0: I remember thinking, that is genuinely a great shower thought. But now you've backtracked.
10: I'm so sorry. Look, I'm allowed to change my mind. I'm allowed to develop as a person and develop new interests and different temperatures of pillows.
0: Yeah. Okay, well, coming up, we're not going to be talking about temperatures of pillows. We're going to be talking about something happening in Japan with a castle.
10: Yeah, this is pretty cool indeed. Once again, travelling to Japan for some news you might have missed.

0: Good morning. It's a morning wake up on Life FM. Time for some news you might have missed.
1: Once again, travelling to Japan for this news you might have missed. We actually were in Japan yesterday. This story much more heartwarming, though.
0: Sorry, we were in Japan yesterday.
1: For some news you might have missed. Yeah.
0: Yeah, you said you brushed over that. I thought, I don't remember being in Japan.
1: Did you remember,
0: yesterday?
1: Rach? You know, just after the show, you and I
0: showed
1: over to Japan.
0: I know you've mentioned many times, and I'm surprised you haven't taken the opportunity.
1: I'm not doing it here. You're doing it.
0: I'm going to be in Japan later this year.
1: I will.
0: Very, very soon.
1: Very soon indeed. No, we are in Japan, but yesterday it was about a father who left their child on the hike up to Mount Fuji.
0: Who ended fine. They all
1: were
0: fine.
1: Yeah. This one, again, like I said, more heartwarming. So in northern Japan, around 1,800 people have been moving a castle by hand, an old Japanese method employed. In fact, so many people wanted to do this. They had 8,000 people apply, they could only take 1,800. Everybody grabs the rope, and they do it in shifts of 80, and the castle itself is on rollers. They needed to pull it away so they could repair a wall behind the castle. They needed access to that wall. And so everybody pitches in, and they pull this castle just by manpower and woman power alone.
0: Yeah, it looks like a giant version of
1: tug of war.
0: Yeah, except the other team is the castle.
1: Yeah.
0: And they're pulling it forward. The castle also does not look how I would imagine if you said castle to me. It looks more like a manor.
1: Oh, yeah, I see what you're saying. I mean, it's more of a Japanese, quote-unquote, castle than
0: maybe
1: more traditional.
0: Yeah, because I was imagining like a and this makes a lot of sense why it's not this, but I was imagining like an Oxford castle type thing.
1: Right,
0: I thought, how are you moving that? Yeah.
1: I mean, it's still a massive building. Yeah. It weighs,
0: three stories.
1: Yeah, it sits somewhere where how much it weighs, but like
0: 360 tons.
1: There it is, yeah. I mean, that's a lot. And I wonder what is it about that people are going, I want to participate in that. Like, again, 8,000 people signing up.
0: Yeah, are they getting paid or not?
1: No.
0: They're just clocking in for their free shift.
1: Yeah, it's a pull of castle.
0: A castle.
1: I mean, it's great to say, I feel like later in life, do you know what? I've moved the castle.
0: Yeah. With my bare hands.
1: Yeah.
0: And everybody else's bare hands as well. That is some news you might have missed.
2: 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We believe that you weren't meant to carry the weight of tomorrow on your shoulders today. If you're feeling overwhelmed, or perhaps just a little lost in the noise, take a moment and breathe. We want you to know you're seen, you are known, and you are deeply loved. If your heart is heavy, let's take a moment together and pray. 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Amen. 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
8: Ephesians chapter 2, verse 8 says, "You have been saved through faith." How does faith work? We are not saved by a feeling. Nope, not the feels. But rather by getting to grips with the simplicity, challenge, and complexity of the gospel of Jesus, then accepting it for our lives. Reminding ourselves of the good news of Jesus every day gives us a solid faith foundation. We need to remember every day how much God loves us. Romans chapter 10, verse 17 tells us not to wait for a bolt of lightning to ignite our faith. If we've ever found ourselves waiting for our experience of God to kick off, like the guy 5 seats away who always lifts his hands in worship, we don't need to. When someone's truly close to God, they've been spending quality time with Him. It's about listening to God and not trying to force anything by ourselves. Hebrews chapter 11, verse 6 encourages us that to truly hear the Word of God, we need to receive it with an open heart. Even the best sermon on its own can't bring us closer to God. Believing that God is alive and willing to meet with us will greatly help that. Hebrews chapter 11, verse 6 says, "Anyone who comes to Him must believe that He exists and that He rewards those who earnestly seek Him." So what now? Have you been taking faith into your own hands, trying to get closer to God without stopping to listen to His voice? Take 10 minutes as soon as possible to drop everything to be with Him.
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0: It's a morning wake up. Rach and Beatty with you. Coming up next, your verse of the day.
1: Yeah, grab your physical Bible, grab your phone if that is where your Bible is, and jump with us to Philippians chapter 1, verse 6, your Bible Society verse of the day. God, thank you for

0: day.
1: Good morning. It's your morning wake up on Life FM. It is time for your verse of the day.
2: As always, a massive shout out to the Bible Society. We are today in Philippians chapter 1, verse 6. And I am certain that God, who began the good work within you, will continue his work until it's finally finished on the day when Christ Jesus returns.
1: Yeah, I like the idea that we are constantly being worked on. It's not that we somehow reach this checkpoint within Christianity where we've reached, you are now mature Christian, go on your way and live your life. You've made it. Like, that just doesn't
2: happen.
1: You've
2: got your Christian license.
1: Yeah,
2: you go.
1: Yeah.
2: You're done.
1: Yeah, you have your learners and then maybe your restricted Christian license. That's just, yeah, it's not how it works. Mm. And it seems obvious when we say it like this, but

0: So very beautiful to be reminded that you are not less than because of others. You, all of us are being worked on in that beautiful way.
1: Yeah, I think there's two ways you can kind of look at this. And the first way would be to go, oh, that sounds exhausting. Like, that's awful. I have to keep working my whole life on this. But also I think you can look at it and go, there's actually a beautiful freedom of that, that it's not that I have to arrive at this point. It's that I have the freedom to work at this Christian faith, at this relationship with God my whole life. And there's no, like, timeline on it.
0: Because unlike the licenses, as the analogy we were giving before, you can't fail. It's not, oh no, sorry, you went for your full however many times, but you never
1: got
0: it.
1: Mistakes.
0: You're just not good enough to be a Christian. We can't accept you into heaven. It's just not how it works, right?
1: Yeah, there is a freedom that comes with that. Hey, if you want to read around that verse for yourself, you can find it. It is Philippians chapter 1, verse 6.
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3: In this update, Meta's vowed to make sweeping changes to its US platforms as part of its $18 billion US dollar settlement. The Instagram and Facebook owner says it will include daily limits and nighttime blocks for teenage users. The head of MB is facing fresh calls to step down to keep public trust in the public service. Chief Executive Nick Blakely has confirmed to our newsroom he offered his resignation to Public Service Commissioner Sir Brian Roach, but the offer was declined. The body of a 16-year-old New Zealand boy has reportedly been found after his family's boat sank off the coast of Bangladesh. Local police have told Stuff the boy's three family members were rescued from the sea where the boat sank. Heavy snow has closed the South Island's Arthur's Pass. NZTA says State Highway 73 is closed between Ōtera and Springfield. Tim Curry, best known for his work in the Rocky Horror Picture Show, has died aged 80. The actor had been unwell since suffering a serious stroke in 2012. That's news.
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3: In sport, the departure of Silver Ferns from New Zealand netball continues with Mila Reulu-Buchanan confirming she's leaving the Northern Stars. She thanked players, staff and fans for embracing her across the last 8 years.
4: I'll always be supporting the Stars and, it's just really sad that I'm really going to miss you guys. So once a star, always a star.
3: Pole vaulters Imogen Harris and Eliza McCartney have finished 6th and 8th respectively at the Zurich Diamond League meet. They've been competing inside the train station in front of curious locals on their afternoon commutes. Harris cleared 4.75 metres and McCartney got over 4.65. American winner Hannah Moll overcame a personal best 4.90 metres. That's sport. I'm Jodie Gill.
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6: Northland to Whanganui, including Coromandel Peninsula, Bay of Plenty and the Central Plateau, mostly cloudy with isolated showers, early fog possible. Gisborne and Hawke's Bay, high cloud, then a few showers developing this morning or afternoon. Manawatū to Wellington, also Wairarapa, Buller, Nelson and Marlborough, scattered rain or showers. Grey and Westland rain with heavy falls, especially about the ranges. Canterbury, Otago and Southland, periods of rain, with snow possible above 400 metres this morning, possibly heavy above 800 metres about Canterbury High Country, Central Otago and the Southern Lakes, easing from afternoon. Fiordland, rain north of Secretary Island at first, then elsewhere from mid-morning.
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8: Good morning, Morena, Rach and Beatty with you on your morning wake up. 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
8: Because at first it seems really obvious. 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
6: Top running speed.
8: Well, yeah, that's the one that I thought would be pretty cool. But get in touch for this, 8168 keyword life. 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
6: Yep, and then a little bit later in the show, we are going to have relatable or debatable. 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

0: It's Sif Schlitter, bye-bye on Life FM. Rach and Beatty with you. We want to ask you on the show this morning, thought experiment. If you could add a zero to any number in your life, excluding your bank account, what number would you add it to?
1: Yeah, so you might go, well, what would I choose? But there are a few options available to you. One that seems to come to mind for a lot of people is maybe to your IQ. I mean, it's only one way of measuring intelligence, but, you know, you'd suddenly become
0: a lot smarter
1: than you are.
0: Even if you had a really low IQ, you would be suddenly smarter than pretty much everybody. Mm.
1: If you're adding a zero to the end, can you
0: somebody
1: imagine?
0: Got in touch to say, and depending on how old you are, I don't know if you would want to do this, years left to live.
1: Ooh. Yeah, well, interesting one, that, because you'd
0: know. Well, because you don't know how many years you've got left to live. So if you added a zero and suddenly it's like, you've got 10 years left to live, you would know that actually, if you hadn't done that.
1: You'd only know when you got there, though.
0: Yeah, this is true.
1: What about Nathan from Dunnis? He got in touch to say, can I put a zero in front of my mortgage interest rate with a decimal?
0: I knew this would come up.
1: So instead of 5.70, it would look
0: 0.0570.
1: I mean, how good would that be?
0: That would be great. Someone else has had the same idea. They've said add it to tax and make it 0.3% instead of 30%.
1: Can you put a decimal place? Is that included?
0: I'll say it's okay. I mean, this is all hypothetical anyway. Mm. Someone said easy loophole. I'd just add a zero to the end of my salary instead. Because we said no bank account.
1: No. Well done, this intelligent
0: well done,
1: person. Okay, are we excluding then, though, your salary as well?
0: Well, I just want to hear what other people have
1: said. We want
0: said,
1: you to think outside the box.
0: I think there's really creative ways you could do this. Mm. Somebody said the amount of cows we own. I mean, yeah.
1: That would
0: help. That would be a lot of cows. I don't know how many cows
1: if you own 20 cows, if you own anything above 10 cows, that suddenly goes to 100 cows.
0: Mm.
1: It's a lot of cows.
0: If you own 500 cows, now you've got 5,000 cows.
1: I think that would be too many cows.
0: No, do you know how expensive cows are?
1: Yeah, but think about if you suddenly
0: have the infrastructure to house that many cows.
1: That's what I'm saying. Yeah, you don't have the feed for that many cows.
0: Yeah.
1: Do you have the land for that many cows?
0: Well, you could buy the land with your cows.
1: Or you sell the cows.
0: You sell the cows. You sell half of the cows to buy land. Look, I'll leave it to you to come up with the logistics.
1: Neither of us are farmers.
0: The question is, on 8168 with the keyword life, if you could add a zero to any number in your life, and you know I'll allow it to go anywhere in the number, what number would you add it to?
1: Oh, anywhere even in the number?
0: Yeah, I think that's okay. But get creative with it. 8168 keyword life, or call 0508 LIFE FM.

0: Albert Street, Kiwi Music on Life FM. We want to know on the show this morning, if you could add a zero to any part of any number in your life, so you could add it at the front, in the middle, at the end, what number would you choose?
1: We the Arvo Bravo, filling in on the morning wake up, we've got a bunch of zeros to gift, and we're gifting them to you to put wherever you want in your life.
0: Hypothetically speaking.
1: Well, yeah, exactly.
0: Let's not make promises we can't keep.
1: How do you send a zero to somebody?
0: I don't know. Look, there's people being very creative here. Somebody has said, add a zero in front of all prices. Instead of it being $60, it's 60 cents.
1: Well, so you've got to think this thought experiment through, though, because if every price drops down to that, do we suddenly... The economy is going to go,
0: what? Is it just for you, though, that you get that special price? Everyone else has to pay the normal price.
1: Well, I mean, it's a thought experiment, who knows? If it's just for you, makes a lot of sense. Okay, let's go to the phones. Lily joins us. Good morning, Lily.
2: Hi.
1: Now, I like your one because, well, when I gave you a call, as you text on through, I said, we've got to talk to Lily. You answered the phone and you said, hi. And I said, how are you, Lily? And you said, tired.
0: What's your one, Lily? What would you add a zero to?
2: I'd add a zero to the end of my tired, like my energy levels.
1: Mm. Oh, so if your energy's at like a maybe a 5 at the moment, it'd go to a 50 at least. You know, you'd be pretty energized.
0: What's it out of though? A 5 out of 10, or because I don't know if you want to go to a 50 if it
1: right.
0: You'd
1: so
0: be like bouncing off the walls.
1: Normally, it's either 1 to 10, and then suddenly you have a 50 level of energy.
0: Look, you'd be able to get so much done though with that amount of energy. I think that's
2: you really
0: smart.
2: Would.
0: Yeah, okay. That's definitely thinking outside the box. Brett has said I'd add a zero to the number of cars I own.
1: So, that's a lot of cars. If it's two, one or two.
0: That's 20 cars.
1: Suddenly goes
0: even
1: to
0: just
1: 10
0: one,
1: or
0: that's
1: 20.
0: 10 cars. Yeah.
1: I just don't know, again, where would you put them all?
0: Let me put Mary's one to you because I'll get you to explain it. Mary said, can I divide my age then by E and then like a little, what do you call that? Little symbol.
1: A symbol?
0: A symbol. Zero. Can Mary do that?
1: I don't know what the equation is here, Mary. I mean, you're allowed to. If you're just dividing it by zero, then it's...
0: Wait, but can you divide by zero?
1: I'm guessing there's some sort of extra here that we don't
0: maths,
1: fully understand.
0: And I'm very
1: confused.
0: You
1: can, of course, divide
0: it.
1: Something by zero, but it's just zero.
0: I'm not going to think about that too much because I'm going to make myself look silly. Someone else has said, add a zero to the number of annual leave days I have. Now that is a good idea.
1: Well done, that person.
0: Yeah, that's good. Okay, get in touch. 8168, keyword life, or call 0508 Life FM. If you could add a zero anywhere to any number in your life, what would it be?
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0: Give up on me. That is the Afters' Never Gave Up On Me on Life FM. We want to know on the show this morning, if you could add a zero to any number in your life, anywhere in the number, what would it be and why?
1: Languages that I speak.
0: Because if you speak two languages, now you can speak 20.
1: I mean, I can speak basically one. I know little bits.
0: Can you even speak one, though?
1: Hey, I do, man.
0: Well, you said basically one. That makes it sound like you don't really speak.
1: Every so often I'll be, you know, just out and about. Like at home last night and just, we all have this. Your brain doesn't work and you count words and you're like, man, I'm
0: paid.
1: Words,
0: yeah.
1: I'm paid to be a communicator and yet still.
0: You'll be able to speak
1: 10.
0: 10 languages.
1: Exactly.
0: That actually is really cool.
1: That would be
0: so
1: helpful.
0: And I wonder if you could
1: helpful.
0: Choose the languages as well.
1: You could make money off that.
0: Exactly. Yeah, exactly. That's great. I also want to come back to this one because I think this would be good as well. Your top speed, add a zero to that.
1: Now, what do you reckon your top speed at the moment is?
0: Well, I have no idea, but I think even if you are quite a slow person, once you add a zero to it, you become very fast. Like, I think I would say maybe somewhere around like 20 kilometers per hour or something.
1: Is your top speed?
0: I would assume that's probably roughly what the average top speed is.
1: Really?
0: Yeah.
1: That just seems so fast to me.
0: Over an hour.
1: Oh,
0: I'm not saying you're running 20 kilometers in an hour. I'm saying your top running speed for the moment that you're running the fastest.
1: If you were able to maintain that.
0: Yeah, which of course you can't.
1: I see.
0: You would now be running 200 kilometres per hour.
1: But there's so many problems
0: with that. You wouldn't need a car.
1: Yeah, but you would burn out every pair of shoes you wear. Yeah. You'd break your body.
0: Your bones would disintegrate.
1: Yeah, I mean, we've got to speak about deceleration. Why did my brain...
0: Yeah, how would you decelerate?
1: I told you I'm really good at English.
0: Yeah, you said the right word.
1: I know, but it took me a few steps to get there.
0: Somebody said this yesterday when we sort of pitched this idea on the broadcast floor. Someone said, well, that's all good until you trip on something.
1: Oh, yeah.
0: At 200 kilometres per hour.
1: Imagine hitting any bugs at that speed.
0: Oh, they would become like shrapnel.
1: They would go through you.
0: You would need to wear a visor.
1: You'd have to motorcycle gear.
0: Just because that's your top running speed doesn't mean you have to run at that speed. You could run slower and you could just enter the Olympics and win every race.
1: Would that be cheating though?
0: No.
1: It feels like that's the reason, like, you know, in The Incredibles, Dash.
0: Yeah, you would be Dash. You would have to actually run slower than you can so as not to be too suspicious.
1: But Superman doesn't enter the Olympics. He doesn't play sport because he knows he's just so much better than everybody else.
0: Well, that's the difference between me and Superman. I would
1: That's
0: play
1: the
0: sport.
1: Only difference between you and Superman.
0: I think this one is good. Someone said that they would add it to their percentage of luck. So if their natural luck on a given task is over 10%, it's basically a guarantee that it will happen.
1: Ooh, there's a lot to unpack in that
0: one. Well, say you were like, okay, I'm going to sit this exam and I haven't studied for it, so the luck that I'll pass this exam is probably about 5%. Now you've got a 50% shot.
1: Well, why would you not just add it to your intelligence? Then you will pass the exam.
0: Well, because you can use it for other things as well.
1: Okay. I don't know. I think I'd add it to my IQ over my apparent luck
0: score. What
1: about
0: your luck of finding the perfect partner? The stats say, this is just an example, I have no idea. Say it was 20%. Now it's 200%. You are guaranteed to find somebody.
1: I mean, yeah, I guess so. I guess so.
0: Someone else says max squat weight. I love that it's only the max squat weight.
1: It's just, really committing to leg day. Arm day, though, not so much.
0: You can bench this amount, like what?
1: A normal bench, I don't know.
0: 80 kgs.
1: 80 to 100 or something like that.
0: But when it comes to squatting, 1,000 kgs.
1: You would break the ground as you walk.
0: Get in touch. What would you add a zero to if you could add a zero to any number in your life, anywhere in the number, 8168 keyword life?

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4: In this update, Meta's vowed to make sweeping changes to its US platforms as part of its $18 billion US dollar settlement. The Instagram and Facebook owner says it will include daily limits and nighttime blocks for teenage users. The head of MB is facing fresh calls to step down to keep public trust in the public service. Chief Executive Nick Blakely has confirmed to our newsroom he offered his resignation to Public Service Commissioner Sir Brian Roach, but the offer was declined. The body of a 16-year-old New Zealand boy has reportedly been found after his family's boat sank off the coast of Bangladesh. Local police have told Stuff the boy's three family members were rescued from the sea where the boat sank. Heavy snow has closed the South Island's Arthur's Pass. NZTA says State Highway 73 is closed between Ōtera and Springfield. Tim Curry, best known for his work in the Rocky Horror Picture Show, has died aged 80. The actor had been unwell since suffering a serious stroke in 2012. That's news.
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6: Big things are coming to the Morning Wake Up. Until then,
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7: Good morning, Morena. Rach and Beatty with you. And hey, coming up, we've got relatable.
8: Or debatable. Sorry, it was a little slow on the uptake there.
7: Is it relatable or is it debatable? We've both got something to bring it to the conversation.
8: Yeah, I won't jump into mine fully just yet, but we do need you to text on through 8168 with the key word life. Is this relatable or is it debatable, meaning you can't relate and maybe just find it a little bit weird? But I want to talk about something that I do feel will be potentially universal.
7: Okay.
8: Texting. The keyboard.
7: Oh, I thought you were going to end there. Texting. Texting. Very relatable.
8: Yeah. No. A little bit more niche than that.
7: Oh, that's it. I don't get to find out more about it?
8: Well.
7: Oh, this is your actual relatable or debatable.
8: Yeah, I'm going to talk about the keyboard. I said I'll fully describe next, you know?
7: Oh,
8: you know, we do that
7: teasing,
8: thing in radio.
7: You're teasing.
8: So in radio, what happens sometimes?
7: I was so confused. I got confused. I thought you were saying, we're going to talk about my actual one, but first I want to talk about texting.
8: No.
7: Okay. No, that I get it.
8: It has to do with texting.
7: Okay. Well, I'm excited to find out what this is and figure out whether it's relatable or, in fact, debatable.

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1: Or Debatable. Is this relatable or is it debatable? Okay, I'd like to start today. I have recently got unreasonably angry at something. And that is the keyboard on my phone. I was mad. I was properly mad.
0: Okay, why?
1: For whatever reason, recently I was sending a lot of questions to people. I was just asking questions and messages that I was sending. So, you know, da-da-da-da, question mark. The question mark on my keyboard, I'm pretty sure it must be the same for everybody else, is right next to the comma. As you can see here, Rach. See my
0: question mark?
1: Oh, yeah,
0: sorry. I was looking at my own phone to see if it was the same. Yep.
1: And so I would constantly, maybe I'm too big-thumbed, I don't know, but constantly I was like, what do you want for dinner tonight, comma? And just having to go back and erase the comma and put in the question mark has just been so infuriating for me. And I want the possibility to basically come up with a custom keyboard so I can put things wherever I want keyboard.
0: I got to say, this is debatable. I've never had this issue. But also,
1: really?
0: Even if you've seen it with a comma, it's not like someone's going to reply and be like, sorry, I just don't quite understand what your message is saying. You've put a comma. I'm waiting for the rest of the text.
1: Are you asking me a question? I can't tell. There's
0: can't
1: no question
0: tell.
1: Mark.
0: Yeah.
1: I don't know. I like to be clear when I'm dictating a message via text. I just want it to be...
0: You could use, I know you don't have an Apple phone, but whatever the equivalent is of Siri to do it.
1: Voice to text. Or,
0: yeah.
1: Yeah.
0: Because sometimes I'll get a message from someone that's used Siri or equivalent to send a message and it will say blah, blah, blah, blah, blah, and then the word question mark because they've tried to tell Siri to put a question mark, but they've just sent the word question mark.
1: I just want, like, if I could even just make the question mark just slightly bigger because I'm... And sometimes when I'm putting a comma, I put a question mark. And that doesn't make sense. That's even more confusing
0: for
1: the person reading.
0: That is more confusing, yeah. It just sounds like you're very unsure of yourself.
1: And then I just have to go back and change it. I just want to know, does anybody else go, and maybe it's not the comma and the question mark, maybe it's, other features of the keyboard, but you just want to move one button to over here because they're so close to each other.
0: But then you just hit whatever the next thing that you moved
1: here was.
0: That is
1: a good point.
0: You'd have to separate them out. You'd have to have a giant keyboard.
1: Am I just getting older and I just need a giant...
0: You know what you need? You know what you need, Beatty? It's time for a stylus. for a stylus.
1: No!
0: You're getting old. Is it relatable or debatable? Get in touch. 8168 with the keyword live.

0: Praying. That is Bay Turner, Somebody's Praying on Life FM. You got Rach and Beatty with you for Relatable.
1: Or Debatable. Is this relatable or is it indeed just a little bit weird, a little bit odd?
0: Yeah, yours, I have to say, is debatable. I think it's odd. But recap us. What is yours?
1: The fact that nobody has
0: no
1: got in touch.
0: No one's got in touch. So I think
1: 8168 keyword lie.
0: That speaks volumes.
1: Yeah, we often say this during this segment. If nobody does get in touch, it has to be debatable. But still, you can text on through to save me. Relatable or debatable. You can just say also it is debatable. I have recently been infuriated by my keyboard on my phone and that the comma and the question mark are so close to each other, and I keep putting a question mark when I mean to put a comma and a comma when I mean to put a question mark.
0: And is this a new thing? Because it sounds like, I mean, you've had a phone for a long time, I imagine. So what's changed that this has become an issue?
1: I don't know why, I've been asking a lot of questions.
0: I think you're...
1: Is that okay?
0: Maybe
1: a few
0: you're
1: questions
0: just getting older and you need a stylus.
1: No,
0: I really think you should invest in one of the styluses that also you could put as like a slap bracelet around your wrist. Imagine how cool it would be.
1: Does that exist?
0: Yeah, of course it does.
1: There's a stylus that is also a slap bracelet.
0: Yeah. Imagine how cool you'll be if in the middle of a meeting you're like, hang on guys, take off your stylus.
1: It's like you're trying to convince your older relative to make this transition and that it will be also
0: It'll
1: cool.
0: It'll be fine, okay? You'll be so cool. Yeah. Okay. I think it's debatable.
1: I'm not going to get a stylus.
0: I think everyone thinks it's debatable because no one's got in touch. But are you ready for mine?
1: Okay. Let's see if you are relatable or debatable. What you got, Rach?
0: This is something I never thought I would say. And if you had asked me maybe 3 years ago, I would have said this is very debatable. But I've been thinking recently, I actually think I would like to do a maths class again, but I would like it to be just me.
1: You'd like to be personally tutored?
0: Yeah.
1: In mathematics?
0: Yeah, because I've been thinking a lot about it and I think I'm ready now. I wasn't ready in high school. I hated it. I got rid of it as soon as possible. But somebody must be able to teach me in a way that I understand. I think also part of why maths was so hard was because we had a teacher who just was very happy when the top 1% of the class understood and then moved right along.
1: I see. Do you think maybe you've also grown in appreciation for the use of math in your everyday life as now 27 as opposed to a teenager?
0: No, I don't think I use... The only time I really need to use maths is if there's a sale on and I'm like, well, what's 20% off?
1: Don't know?
0: Well, I can work it out.
1: But
0: it would be cool if I would be able to just like do... I also think like how much cooler would I be if I could just do really fast maths? That's maybe what this boils down to. But I do just have this weird thing where I'm like, I think I would feel really proud of myself if somebody just sat down with me and explained maths in like a calm, collected way. Because my other experience of learning maths was with my dad and... Look, everyone's been there with their dad, where you're sitting there.
1: Does that scene
0: you're on the brink of tears because you don't understand anything.
1: Is it that scene from Incredibles 2?
0: It is.
1: Yeah, it really is.
0: He's got some other way of doing it back
1: when
0: he was in school.
1: That's the way he was taught, and so he's trying to explain it the way he knows.
0: And you're like, Dad, that's wrong. That's not how we do it these days. And he's like, well, maths is maths. How can it be different?
1: Why did they change math?
0: Yeah, yeah. It's straight out of Incredibles.
1: So
0: but
1: you...
0: I genuinely, if somebody kind and nice said, hey, I'll tutor you in maths, once a week for
1: an
0: hour.
1: Would you pay them?
0: Okay. I don't know that I would go that far.
1: So you want somebody for free that is really nice and kind to seek you out as well. They have to find you.
0: No, that's not. I'm never actually going to do this. But I just have been thinking I actually would love to just actually understand maths. Because I think I'm capable of it. I think I just spent so much.
1: Of course you're capable of it.
0: I know, but I think especially... maybe as a woman, as a girl, you just go, oh, I'm not good at maths.
1: You just decide you're not good at it.
0: And then I just dropped it because I was never good at it. So I just think I'd like to go back to it.
1: Okay.
0: Well, wouldn't it be useful at all?
1: Text on through. 8168 key. Would it be useful, did you say?
0: No. When would it be useful in my life?
1: It certainly would in some way, shape or form. For your budgeting, it'd become useful.
0: Yeah, but like you have a calculator and I just would like to understand what pi is. Like, what is that? Why do we need it? It's 3.14159, but what is it?
1: Is it relatable or is it debatable? Text on through 8168 Keyword Life.
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8: Are you starting to feel that your relationship with God isn't where it's meant to be? Let's chat with God about it, and you can just say amen at the end. God, I remember when I used to love hanging out with you. I would get excited to talk to you and to tell you all about my day. But then life got in the way. I got busy, then I started to make wrong choices, and now I feel like we're strangers. Instead of including you in my life, I went about things my own way, and now I feel I'm so much more lost than ever. I let sin and my hectic schedule take away the most important thing in my life, a relationship with you. The Bible says that we need to be attached to the vine, and I know that right now I'm not in tune with you. Help me, Lord, to manage my time and my commitment so that I'm not squeezing you into the leftover seconds as I'm starting the car or just before I fall asleep. Help me, Lord, to make time for you and to give you first place in my life again. Amen.
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0: 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Relatable?
1: Or debatable. Is it relatable? Or is it just, well, a little bit weird?
0: Now, I said something I never thought I would say. I said, I think I'm ready now, at the age of 27, to learn maths. Someone got in touch.
1: I announce, says Rach, I'm ready.
0: I'm ready.
1: For
0: it's
1: math.
0: Taken me 27 years, but I think I am now ready to learn about maths.
1: Well, and the other thing here we have to remember is you have learnt math.
0: Yeah, it's not like I didn't do maths
1: You
0: at
1: just
0: school.
1: Feel that you could excel a little bit more. It's not your forte, but you're able
0: well,
1: to do
0: I,
1: math.
0: I think I would just like to understand it. Because it is one of those things where, theoretically, it should be easy to understand because there is just one way to do it. So in my mind,
1: yeah.
0: I'm like, why is it so hard? Like, it shouldn't be. I don't know. I just want to prove to myself, I think, that I can do it. Someone got in touch to say, relatable.
1: 4 exclamation marks.
0: Yeah, so they're like, yep. Sign me up. Maybe we can go to maths class together, me and this person.
1: Yeah, because this is split 50-50, because read out what David said.
0: David said, debatable. Of all the things you could learn, you want to learn maths after you've left school and you don't want to have to learn it again? What's something more lovely that you could learn? How about the names of every bird on the planet?
1: I mean, I'm imagining you would love to know every bird on the planet.
0: Yeah, there's a lot of birds on the planet. I do know a lot of birds in New Zealand, but maybe I could add that. Maybe I'll build a whole schedule again.
1: I mean, that's a good point. Like, so what David is saying is you're okay giving your free time to something that you've actively also said yourself that it wouldn't improve your life.
0: It would improve my sense of self-esteem, which would improve my life.
1: Well, that is true.
0: And
1: I don't
0: think
1: know what
0: I
1: we
0: just,
1: can say,
0: imagine
1: though.
0: Imagine how cool I would be, Beatty, if you were like, oh, man, what's 254 times 787? And I was like, it's 4,741, Beatty.
1: You'd be cool for, like, yeah, a week. But nobody's going to keep asking you those questions to give you that spotlight.
0: They might.
1: To
0: Someone might be like, hey, guys, what's pi again? I don't understand
1: it. I found myself in a situation where I really need to know what pi is.
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5: In this update, hopes an $18 billion US dollar settlement in Meta's teen social media addiction trial marks a major milestone in keeping young people safe online. As part of the deal, Meta will introduce new restrictions for teenage users and is calling for the rest of the industry to do the same. A group of Gloria Vale leavers is fighting for compensation, claiming years of work amounted to modern-day slavery.

0: Three. 61 leavers are seeking $39.4 million, alleging forced child labour and servitude. An icy blast has hit the South Island. State Highway 73, Arthur's Pass between Ōtera and Springfield is closed while crews try to clear the snow. An avalanche risk has also closed State Highway 94 between Te Anau and Milford Sound. The Rocky Horror Picture Show star Tim Curry has died at the age of 80.
1: Come up to the lab and see what's on the slab. I see you shiver with anticipation.
0: Best known for playing Dr. Frankenfurter in the cult classic, he died at his Los Angeles home. That's news.
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0: In sport, to the growing exodus of top netball talent leaving New Zealand. Mid-quarter, Mila Reelu-Buchanan says she's been left with little choice but to head overseas after eight seasons at the Stars. Her destination is unconfirmed.
3: I just want to take the opportunity to thank everyone for believing in me and for supporting me. So no matter where I am in the world, no matter, I guess, what I do, I'll always be supporting the Stars. And, it's just really sad.
0: All Black Ethan Blackadder's performance in the win over the Lions on the South African rugby tour has put him in the selection frame for the second Test 23 to play the Springboks in Cape Town on Sunday morning. Assistant coach Neil Barnes says they want some players fresh for the fixture, but Blackadder's form means he might back up. That's sport. I'm Jodie Gill.
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6: Northland to Whanganui, including Coromandel Peninsula, Bay of Plenty and the Central Plateau, mostly cloudy with isolated showers, early fog possible. Gisborne and Hawke's Bay, high cloud, then a few showers developing this morning or afternoon. Manawatū to Wellington, also Wairarapa, Buller, Nelson and Marlborough, scattered rain or showers, grey and Westland rain with heavy falls, especially about the ranges, Canterbury, Otago and Southland, periods of rain, with snow possible above 400 metres this morning, possibly heavy above 800 metres about Canterbury High Country, Central Otago and the Southern Lakes, easing from afternoon. Fiordland, rain north of Secretary Island at first, then elsewhere from mid-morning.
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8: Good morning. No mai, haere mai. Just gone 8 o'clock on your morning wake up. But we have got Adam versus Eve just around the corner.
9: Now look, thus far this week, and we've got your text, it's been a bit of a comedy of errors. It's been a little bit of fun to see how Rach and Beatty cope with Adam versus Eve. But today, I say it in faith, there will be zero, count them, because there's nothing to count, so you can't count them, zero mistakes.
8: Uncountable mistakes. So many that they cannot
9: how
8: be counted.
9: How confident am I in saying that? I'd say 78%.
8: Okay. Yeah, it's going to be good. We'll get into that next. We also have an announcement at the end of the hour.
9: That's very true. We've got a big announcement coming up. That's pretty cool as well.
8: Yeah, we can't say more at the moment, but somebody's coming in to talk to us about something.
9: sounds like we're in trouble.
8: no one's in trouble.
9: It's not the boss. It's not Bjorn going, yeah, guys, so...
8: This is the end of the
9: road. You've been on
8: the
9: morning wake-up and Adam versus Eve. Well, so I'm going to have to get you off.
8: No, that's happening at about 8:40, but on the way next, Adam versus Eve.

0: That's new music, KB. Ben Fuller, Father is the name of the track.
1: And it's time for... Adam versus Eve.
2: I'm in position, Rach. I am ready to take the calls for Adam versus Eve today. And we are saying there will be absolutely zero mistakes made this time.
0: None whatsoever. Okay, the category today, we can say it only once... is colour connections.
2: Indeed it is. I was literally about to repeat it, but I won't. That is the
0: that
2: category.
0: Is it. No more. Okay, are we ready for the first question?
2: Go for it.
0: Question number one. What colour were tennis balls traditionally before they became the familiar yellow-green colour? That is your first question. What colour were tennis balls traditionally... before they became the familiar yellow-green colour? 0508 54336. You can get in touch. Lots of calls coming through. What colour were tennis balls traditionally before they became the familiar yellow-green colour? What is the answer? Okay, looks like we've got somebody on the line. Let's go to caller number one. Kia ora. Is this Nico?
3: Speaking.
0: Now, what do you think the answer is, Nico? What colour were tennis balls traditionally before they became the familiar yellow-green colour? What's your answer?
3: White.
0: You believe that they were white?
3: Yes.
0: Well done, mate. That is a point for the dudes.
3: Yeah.
0: But, of course, the question is, would you like to go double or nothing?
3: You know why they were changed to green?
0: Was it because it was hard to see?
3: Yeah, and do you know the person who changed them?
0: Oh, I do know this, actually.
2: I know this as well.
0: It was,
2: Attenborough.
0: David Attenborough, yeah. I love that you've
3: right.
0: given us an extra fact.
3: Would you like to go for double or nothing?
0: You're going to bank it, are you sure?
2: Nico, come on.
0: Because let me just remind you, the girls are on 97. If you bank this point, you'll be on 95. But if you go for double or nothing and get it, you'll be on 96.
2: 1 point behind, Nico. I don't know why I'm pushing for this, but I just am.
3: No, colours... probably not my best subject.
0: Okay. You're going to bank that 1 point?
2: Well, should we see if he would have got it regardless, Rach?
0: Okay, well, let's bank it. But yeah, let's see if you would have got it. The question you would have got for double or nothing is, what colour is on the opposite face from the white side of a standard Rubik's Cube?
2: Nico, I'll give you this clue. Think about the answer to the first question. I can give this now, of course, because we're not in actual double or nothing.
0: Yeah.
2: You know, nobody needs to panic or anything like that. But think about the answer to the... Yes, that's exactly it. It's the reverse.
0: You were really chuffed with yourself.
2: I was quite chuffed. I wrote today's questions, you see, Nico, so I'm pretty chuffed.
0: Okay, well done, Nico. You've banked 1 point for the guys, and I think maybe it's good that you didn't go for double or nothing. But let's have a score update.
1: Score.
2: Girls are on 97, but guys now on 95.

0: It's Brennan Lake, Nick Jonas, the author on Life FM. You got Rach and Betty with you on your morning wake up this week.
1: Now, we want to ask you this question this morning. When did your reaction not match the situation? Maybe you overreacted, or even you underreacted. It was a bigger moment and you just didn't realize, or I don't know, maybe something happened. I'm thinking potentially there might be a lot of dudes out there who, in a moment where an accident happened to them and they got a bit of an injury, they're like, oh no, oh, this is probably pretty bad. Maybe I'll go to the hospital.
0: Yeah.
1: For example, a little while ago, you did something very kind. It was really nice.
0: Oh, yes.
1: You went up to the nearby dairy and they had, of all things, surprise, surprise, because I literally did not think you could find these here in New Zealand. They had king-sized Milky Way bars.
0: Yeah.
1: Not to be confused with milk.
0: Is it called Milky Bar?
1: A Milky Bar, yeah. That's the white chocolate.
0: Yeah, yeah.
1: It's the
0: one that you get the small versions and favourites.
1: Exactly, yeah, yeah. Milky Way, not Milky Bar. A little bit different. They are my favourite chocolate bar. Love them. And so you saw it and you thought, well, I know Betty loves this. I'll grab it for him. You came back. You gave it to me. And I'll do my best to recreate the moment that happened. Because I first got it and was like, oh, thanks.
0: Because I handed it to you and you thought, oh, well, this is something nice, thank you. And then you realised
1: what
0: it was.
1: Yeah, I looked at what it was and it was the noise that came out of me. I can't lie. As soon as I heard it, I was like, that was a bit much.
0: That's how much you love a Milky Way bar.
1: I love
0: it. And that made it all worth it.
1: It really did, but yeah, there was
0: whatever I spent on it.
1: It was like a like there was some sort of like I was shooketh. I was properly
0: You were happy.
1: I was.
0: Yeah.
1: I genuinely really was. I really appreciated you thinking of me in that moment, seeing that and getting that for me, and obviously, it was worth it because, yeah, I gave you that reaction.
0: Well, get in touch on 8168 with the keyword life or call 0508 Life FM. When did your reaction not really match the situation? Did you overreact? Did you underreact?
1: Yeah,
0: we
1: want to
0: hear
1: way,
0: that too.
1: Get in touch, 8168 with the keyword life or call 0508 Life FM.
2: 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Maybe today you're listening and you're not sure where you stand. Maybe you're on the fence, weighing it up. We believe that God is not looking for perfection or a finished product. He's looking for a heart that's open to the possibility of Him. If you're feeling like the door is closed or you need to have it all figured out, here's a simple truth from Romans. If you confess with your mouth that Jesus is Lord, and believe in your heart that God raised Him from the dead, you will be saved. If you're ready to step off that fence and see what happens, pray this. Jesus, I don't have all the answers, but I'm reaching out. I believe You are who You say You are. Come into my life, forgive my past, and show me how to follow You. Amen. No matter where you are on that journey, we're glad you're here with us.
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6: Have you ever heard the call of the moorpook at night? Roo, roo. Haunting but beautiful. It carries through the dark when everything else is quiet. As a child, I found it a little bit eerie. But as an adult, I find it comforting. A voice that reminds me that I'm not alone out there in the forest, even though I can't see. God's voice can be like that. Clearer in the dark. In seasons of uncertainty, silence, or grief, his word echoes differently. Familiar verses land deeper. Prayer feels heavier. His presence carries when I can't see the way. I don't always love the night seasons, but the ruru reminds me that they have their own sounds. They have their own beauty. I wouldn't hear that call in the middle of the day. Some things God says to me, he'll only speak in the dark. So if you're in a night season, lean in. Listen. The darkness doesn't silence God. It just changes the acoustics. I'm Mickey from inbetween.org.nz, and this is just to spark your thinking. Let's see what God does with it.
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1: It's Peabod Deep Cuts on Life FM. Rach and Beatty with you on your morning wake up for this week and next. And we want to know this morning, when has your reaction not matched the situation?
2: Did you overreact? Did you underreact? Get in touch, 8168 with the keyword life. For example, Alicia got in touch to say, I came home one day to my husband in a very red bandage on his hand. He said, well, I didn't want to drive, so I was waiting for you.
1: Oh, and he had presumably cut something in his hand.
2: Yeah, she doesn't specify in that regards, but if the bandage was red, I'm guessing
1: you're
2: that's
1: losing
2: from
1: a fair bit of blood.
2: Imagine just that. You just come home and he's just sitting on the couch, you know, waiting. I'm hoping at least. Hand raised in the air because, of course, you elevate it if you've got, you know, a cut or something like that. And he says, oh, yeah, I just thought, you know, you could drive me to the emergency room.
1: I love the, I don't know if this is the case, but it sort of sounds like he wasn't even going to mention it unless she asked. Like, oh, what's that? Oh, yeah, that's right. Can you drive me to the hospital?
2: I had forgotten about, you know, it's and a little accident. It's fine as it spurts blood everywhere. Well, I want to wonder as well about, would you call it an overreaction to a popping balloon, the way that you have reacted previously?
1: My body's primed to get ready.
2: It's coiled and ready.
1: If it hears any noise, especially balloons popping. Yeah, there was a day, it was actually Bjorn's last day on air. Sharon had come in the day before to set up a whole bunch of balloons, and one of them popped behind me, and I just get such a fright that it just before it's like you start screaming and then halfway through the scream you realize stop, what are you doing? But it's too late. It's like it happens so quickly in your mind where like the minute you start screaming you realize, oh, I'm overreacting, but you can't stop.
2: Yeah, and it's a weird domino effect because so the balloon pops and that gives you a bit of a startle, but most people are like whoa, whereas and then Rachel screams and so you also then it's like
1: you get a fright as well.
2: Yeah, compounding variables. And then suddenly, I thought you were being murdered at one point.
1: I think if I was being murdered, I'd scream less.
2: Really?
1: Yeah, it gives you a massive fright. And I guess your body's just like, get ready to fight. Like, why do we do that?
2: I do have a story where I 100% overreacted. I think I might have shared this one before, but I was with a bunch of friends from Rainbow's Inn when I used to work there. We were all hanging out at a friend's place and we all decided to make pizzas. And then we're all hanging out outside around a fire pit and somebody comes out and says, hey, the pizzas are ready. And my reaction to the pizzas are ready was enormous. I was like, oh my, like I was so excited for pizza.
1: That's embarrassing.
2: It gets worse, Rach. It gets much worse. I was so excited for pizza that what happened is everybody stands up and they start forming a single file line inside. But I'm like, what are you guys doing? Because there was these big, not ranch sliders, but big kind of folding doors that come back and they're glass, right? They're big glass doors.
1: Could you not
2: doors.
1: See that they were there?
2: So there was only one that was open. But to me, it's getting dark. I didn't notice and I was so excited for pizza. I didn't notice that the other doors, because they're obviously very well cleaned as well.
1: Yeah, yeah.
2: We're close. This story was shared at my wedding, by the way, by my father. So I ran.
1: Can I just ask how old you are at this point?
2: I would have been around 18.
1: Oh, okay.
2: Again.
1: Okay, so
2: again, an overreaction. Definitely an overreaction.
1: I thought you were like 7 or something.
2: No, this is not a kid reaction.
1: Yeah.
2: Yeah, like this is when I was, because I started working at Rainbow's End after I left high school. So
1: you would have been 18.
2: No,
1: at least.
2: I was old enough to know better. So I ran face first into a 3 laminate glass window door. My face print left on the window. My knee was the second thing to go in and it like causes...
1: Wait, did it actually break the glass?
2: Oh, yeah. I didn't go through the glass because, again, it was 3 laminate.
1: You went through the first layer.
2: Well, I did. It like shattered. It was like somebody had taken a rock and thrown it at the window, if you imagine that. And
1: but
2: then
1: that rock was your face.
2: It was No, my face. Here's the thing. My face made no dent, right? My face is very softened. It was my knee that then... And then another underreaction, though, is I was almost certainly concussed. And my friends were like, oh, just sit down. You'll probably be fine.
1: Eat pizza?
2: I can't remember.
1: Yeah, I think you were concussed if you can't remember.

0: That is brand new music. Maddie Jane, Upper Hand is the name of the track. I went to the supermarket yesterday, Beatty. Was picking up a few bits and pieces. As I walked to the checkout, I spied out my left eye. I saw something and I thought, no, no.
1: You were so it up in arms about this.
0: It cannot be what I think it is.
1: One of the first things you told me here in the studio, so we just got into work, you know, before 6 o'clock, getting ready. All the morning wake up, covering the Arvo Bravo at the moment. One of the first conversations we had was you telling me about this story.
0: I was distraught.
1: You still are.
0: I saw it and I thought, that must be old. Must be old stock they're trying to get rid of.
1: Hopefully. I mean, that's if it is, gross, but
0: yeah,
1: that's
0: no one
1: better
0: wants that.
1: Than
0: I
1: the
0: thought
1: alternative.
0: It must be expired. Then I realised, no, it's not. They have started selling chocolate Santas in the supermarket. It's August.
1: They're priming you. Getting you ready.
0: Now, look, I'm...
1: For the Christmas creep!
0: I'm not a Grinch. I do not hate Christmas. But I think the reason Christmas is fun and special is because it's not 6 months of every year. It's actually a one-day thing. Yeah, you can have December to celebrate. But in August, that's crazy. You've got to admit.
1: Yeah, It's only a little bit at the moment, but it's going to continue to grow,
0: well, it's going to get
1: it?
0: More and more and more. Because also, this wasn't just like a little tiny... It was like the whole... You know where they try and get you out with the chocolate bars?
1: Yes, of course.
0: Yeah, it was... Instead of that, it was just Santa. All Santa-themed chocolates.
1: Why does it also feel like wrong to go, well, so say it's on special, right? And you're going to get a chocolate bar anyway.
0: You can't get Santa.
1: It feels weird to get a chocolate Santa and eat it in August.
0: Yeah, because what's the plan here? Are they wanting people to buy this and put it away for December? No one's... I would eat that immediately.
1: But also eating it does feel wrong.
0: Yeah, you can't eat a Christmas chocolate in August.
1: I mean, you can, but...
0: But it feels...
1: Would you?
0: Not good.
1: Not good. Very
0: it feels bad.
1: Very bad.
0: Anyway, I was shocked to see that. And I said this to you earlier. It sounds like such a an older person thing to say. But I don't think it used to be this way.
1: I don't think there used to be
0: chocolate Santas in the store in August. That feels absurdly
1: what
0: early
1: What do you think
0: me.
1: Is going to come next? What are we going to have next that's Christmasified? That will come into supermarkets.
0: Well, I think the next thing will be Kmart will start selling all their like Christmas decorations. Probably in like a few weeks, I think.
1: Will they start playing Christmas music?
0: Oh, I hope. Well, sorry, let me read. I hope they do in December. In December. That is when I believe people should play Christmas music. And don't worry, we're not playing any Christmas music on the show today.
1: Well.
0: No, we are absolutely not. We are absolutely not doing that.
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7: In this update, hopes an $18 billion US dollar settlement in Meta's teen social media addiction trial marks a major milestone in keeping young people safe online. As part of the deal, Meta will introduce new restrictions for teenage users and is calling for the rest of the industry to do the same. A group of Gloria Vale leavers is fighting for compensation, claiming years of work amounted to modern-day slavery. 61 leavers are seeking $39.4 million, alleging forced child labour and servitude. An icy blast has hit the South Island. State Highway 73, Arthur's Pass between Ōtera and Springfield is closed while crews try to clear the snow. An avalanche risk has also closed State Highway 94 between Tiano and Milford Sound. The Rocky Horror Picture Show star Tim Curry has died at the age of 80.
8: Come up to the lab and see what's on the slab. I see you shiver with anticipation.
7: Best known for playing Dr. Frankenfurter in the cult classic, he died at his Los Angeles home. That's news.
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0: It's Joshua McGregor, everything on Life FM. You got Rach and Beatty with you, and we did promise you an announcement.
1: We did. We've actually been talking to a special guest off air who we're about to introduce about how exciting this announcement is and going back and forth. So we should probably tell people on air and not keep it a secret any longer, Rach.
0: Yeah, so the announcement is, well, actually, let's invite our guest in to announce it himself. So we've got Pastor Sanjay in, and you want to announce this as One New Zealand Gathering, which is very exciting. What is that all about?
2: So As One NZ is a nationwide call for churches across Aotearoa, for every denomination, culture and generation together as one body, as the church, for a time of getting together, worship, prayer and believing for an amazing move of God across this nation. And that's what it is. And so the big announcement is that we have booked Eden Park Stadium.
1: Wow.
0: Which is very big.
2: And it was very big, but it is not big in the sense of because the church coming to the church coming together. It is not a church, not a stream, not a denomination, but it is the church across denominations, across ethnicities, across cultures, across backgrounds, sizes of churches and all of those things. But just us coming together as the church, because the Bible says where there is unity, God commands a blessing. And we as a nation need the blessing of God to see our lives transformed, people's lives transformed across the nation, so that His name would be glorified and His only. It is not based on who's doing it or who's not doing it, but it is basically based on Him and Him alone.
0: Mm.
2: And that's the whole idea of it. And and that's the reason. It's not we or I or a group of people believing for it, but we're believing that the church would come together.
0: Church capital C.
1: Yeah.
0: And I like that you've said as well, it's unity, not uniformity. Can you expand on what that means?
2: So unity, many times we feel like it is uniformity, but it isn't. Unity is the unitedness of the heart. It is not how we do things or how we don't do things, because that's where we focus on the minors rather than the major. And the major is that Jesus Christ is Lord, that He's the Son of God, came, died, rose again. He who believes shall be saved. And that's what is the message of the gospel. And that's what we need to focus around. And we may do things, everybody does things a little bit different.
1: yep.
2: And that's not weird and that's not strange. But hey, we celebrate what we do, how we do. For example, I eat with my hands. I'm an Indian, by the way, sorry, because you can't see me. But I'm an Indian. I eat with my hands. And you guys would eat with forks and some others would eat with chopsticks. Who's right? Who's wrong? The whole idea is that the food goes into my mouth.
0: Mm.
2: And so we focus on the food rather than the methods.
0: Mm.
2: And that's what it is even with the church. We many times are focused on the methods of how we do things rather than the message of Christ. So I want us to be able to focus on that because He is the only one who can make a difference in our lives and anybody's lives. And we want to see that happen across New Zealand.
1: As One, the event is happening on the 5th of December. And if you want to be there, we do want to ask this question. Is there a cost? Do we need to get tickets?
2: Yes, we will have tickets just because of the size of the event.
1: Makes a lot of sense.
2: And
1: yep.
2: Also for Eden Park, it has to be a ticketed event. The reasons are for numbers and security and all of those sort of things. But we are still working on a few more things. And as we work on these things, we will start to let you know. But in the meantime, As One NZ, asone.nz is the website that you can go on and you can have a lot of things that you can read about and get to know.
1: And cool. Sanjay, I just want to ask this final question. Post December 5th, at the end of this event, and it's happened, what is your hope for what has transpired? If you could put it into some words, because I know there'll be so many things that you want to happen, but imagining you're post that event, what will you have hoped will have happened?
2: For me, the biggest thing is to see unity is, for me, unity is not talking negative about something or somebody, because at the moment, that's how I feel, is sometimes we are not all on the same page. But post-event, when we gather together, we see a move of God. We don't have anything negative to say about any other church or any other denomination, but because we have sat together and we have sat in the presence of God and we have experienced God, and I have nothing else to say about anybody else, but just to be able to say things about God and the move of God. That would be the post event.
1: Hope
2: would be that, to see that we are united, not because of what we do, but what He has done for us.
1: Amen.
2: As a nation. So that's
0: how I would look at it. Beautiful. I love that. Your identity is not in the denomination that you're in or the specific church you go to or the campus, but it's in, we're all capital C church. We're all followers of Christ. So again, if people want to find out more info, they can go to asone.nz. But thanks so much for coming in.
2: Yeah, and also before I finish, just a little thing is to say, hey, this is not about who's putting it together. It's not a show. We are the show. We need to come together, the church coming together, but also we need volunteers. There's a lot of work that is happening. We need that, and so you can sign up, but also there's a huge financial need too, and you can be a part of it by partnering with us. So that would be really cool for you to check out the website and show your interest in what areas that you want to be a part of it. But also we are putting a large choir together and we're working on it.
1: Rach!
2: Yeah.
1: Massive. A choir!
0: What are you looking at me?
1: Oh, you can sign up for the choir, right?
0: If you would like to sign up to the choir, you can do that as one.ed.

0: It's Tyrion and Alexander loving you on Life FM. You got Rach and Vady with you. Coming up to some prayer on the show. If you have a prayer request, we would be honoured to pray for you.
1: Yeah, speaking of unity, out the back of that announcement of As One happening on the 5th of December again, asone.nz. But of course, we're going to pray together. So get in touch, 8168 with the keyword life or the prayer wall, lifefm.co.nz.
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9: The battles we go through in life are not won with our mouths and fists, but on our knees. The Bible says we don't wrestle against flesh and blood, but principalities, powers, and spiritual forces. There is a fight going on between light and darkness. Perhaps you've been feeling like you are in a fight or in a battle today as you drive your car or carry out your work. It's hard, even exhausting, to continually try to get up to fight through a struggle. Can I encourage you today? Your prayers can make all the difference. In James 5, verse 16, the Bible says that the prayers of a righteous person are powerful and effective. Prayer can move mountains, heal sickness, push back darkness, and restore broken hearts. Are you going through a challenge? Get on your knees in prayer and don't lose hope. Nothing is impossible for our God. I'm Ben Cherry, pastor of City Point Church, Auckland.
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0: Yeah, and something we love to do on the Arvo Bravo and also on the Morning Wake Up is to pray. So if you have a request anytime, you can get in touch on the prayer wall, lifefm.co.nz.
1: Yeah, of course, let us know. And if it's outside of the prayer segment, that's fine as well. Of course, there will be somebody who prays for you. Anthony got in touch to say, please pray for salvation for me. Keep me in heavy prayer, he says. And so, Lord, we do bring Anthony before you and we ask for his salvation, Lord. We pray that he knows his salvation is assured, that that is not something that he can fall out of, that it is not something that you will suddenly choose to not give him, Lord, that it is there as that free gift of grace that is always offered, Lord. And we just pray that for whatever reason, if Anthony is struggling, the things that are going on in his life, Lord, that you would come alongside and you would walk with him in those moments, as we know you are already doing, but we just pray for that continuing. We pray for that blessing and that outpouring, Lord, that Anthony would know that he is indeed saved. Amen.
0: Amen.

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4: In this update, an icy storm is moving across the South Island. Snow's closed State Highway 73 Arthur's Pass between Ōtera and Springfield, and an avalanche risk is closed State Highway 94 between Te Anau and Milford Sound. The west coast has been hit with heavy rain, causing slips along Ataro Road to Blackball and flooding throughout the region. In the north of the country, fog's affected more than 30 regional flights in and out of Auckland. Westport's only air service could be taking off for a final flight tomorrow. Origin Air's Westport Wellington route was due to end in June, but stopgap funding kept it flying until this week. With no indication the funding will continue, the service is being suspended. One of the greatest cult icons has died. Tim Curry, best known for his work as Dr. Frankenfurter in the Rocky Horror Picture Show and Pennywise in Stephen King's It, has died at his Los Angeles home, aged 80. That's news.
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4: In sport, to the opening day of the Canoe Sprint World Championships in Poznan, Poland, Amy Fisher won her heat in the K1 500 to advance directly to the semi-finals. A new look, women's K4 500 boat finished 7th in their heat to sneak into the semi-finals. Olivia Brett is the only member of the gold medal winning quartet from the Paris Olympics 2 years ago. Quade Thompson was 3rd in his K1 1000 heat, also advancing to the semi-finals. Approximately 225 abused athletes at the Australian Institute of Sport have been paid more than $3.6 million in a four-year reparation project for trauma caused between 1981 and 2013. That's sport. I'm Jodie Gill.

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2: Northland to Whanganui, including Coromandel Peninsula, Bay of Plenty and the Central Plateau, mostly cloudy with isolated showers, early fog possible. Gisborne and Hawke's Bay, high cloud, then a few showers developing this morning or afternoon. Manawatu to Wellington, also Wairarapa, Buller, Nelson and Marlborough, scattered rain or showers, grey and westland rain with heavy falls, especially about the ranges, Canterbury, Otago and Southland, periods of rain, with snow possible above 400 metres this morning, possibly heavy above 800 metres about Canterbury High Country, Central Otago and the Southern Lakes, easing from afternoon. Fiordland, rain north of Secretary Island at first, then elsewhere from mid-morning.
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4: 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Instead of worrying, pray. 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
5: Yeah, lots of finishing touches going on in the background. That sounds weird.
2: There's a painter right now here in the studio putting the finishing touches.
5: Morning wake up will be coming in about a week and a half, but until then you got Rach and Beatty with you.
2: Coming up next, though, we've got your Feel Good Friday fun fact on a Thursday, bringing that Feel Good Friday goodness to your Thursday.
5: Now, I am going to say, in the interest of transparency, that this fact is fun, but it's also horrifying. If you are claustrophobic, if you just don't like the idea of going insane.
2: How does this happen?
5: I want to talk.
2: Every so often, you forget the assignment.
5: No, I didn't forget it. I just chose to ignore it. It's a different thing. Let me tell you my prompt for the Friday fun fact on a Thursday.
2: Go for it.
5: I want to talk about the hardest thing about going to Mars, and it's not what you think. It's not building a rocket. It's not having enough fuel to get there and back. It's not doing all the complex calculations or having enough oxygen. It's actually something that is way more terrifying and way more horrifying, and I would hate. But I'm going to talk about it. It's called Mars 500.
2: I'm looking forward to seeing how you spin this to be the feel-good Friday fun fact.
5: There's a will, there's a way. I want to talk about the hardest thing about going to Mars for your feel-good Friday fun fact on a Friday Eve coming up next.

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1: It is supposed to be your feel good Friday fun fact on a Thursday. But, well, Rach, you've already said this may not be that feel good.
0: No, it just, well, you wouldn't feel good if you partook in this particular thing I'm about to tell you.
1: Is that your twist that you don't have to?
0: Yeah, you
1: feel
0: don't have
1: this.
0: To. It's entirely optional. And in fact, even if you wanted to, I think you wouldn't be able to unless you went and studied for years and years and years to
1: okay.
0: be an astronaut.
1: Okay. So the purpose of this segment is to bring that Feel Good Friday goodness to your Thursday. I mean, the floor is yours. I'm looking forward to this.
0: Okay, so I want to talk about the hardest thing about going to Mars and the fact that it's not building a rocket. It's not any of the, like, we can get to Mars, right? It's probably also just having the money.
1: I mean, but aside we from can't that, get to Mars.
0: Oh, I'm going on the next shuttle. Yeah.
1: Good to know. Are we going to do a live cross from Mars?
0: I am never going to Mars because of this reason. I mean, not that it would ever be an option. But traveling to Mars with the current tech that we have would take around 2 to 3 years. So, I mean, it's a long time, but not undoable.
1: Mm-hmm.
0: The journey there would be between 6 and 9 months. So you spend 6 to 9 months going to Mars, and then you have to stay on the surface for between 13 to 18 months waiting for Earth and Mars to realign so that you can actually get back to Earth. And then that's another 6 to 9 months back to Earth. So altogether adds up to about 2 to 3 years.
1: It'd be a big commitment.
0: Yeah. You're losing 2 to 3 years of your life that you are essentially going to be inside a tin can. Which is horrible. So, scientists, they have actually been very focused not on just figuring out how to get to Mars and all of that kind of thing, but they've been looking at the psychology of what happens to humans when they spend that amount of time in this tiny space together. So they simulated a Mars landing, basically. We're going
1: to
0: Mars.
1: I've heard about this.
0: Yeah, it was called, it actually happened not that long ago. It was called Mars 500 because six men lived together for 520 days together in what was essentially a simulated ground-based crewed round trip to Mars.
1: A Mars substitute.
0: Yeah, so they did everything how it would be. They had like a ground control who they could talk with. They weren't allowed to talk with anyone else, like outside of like none of their friends, none of their family. They could only talk to ground control. They had certain things that they, like tasks they were given to do.
1: As I understand it, they had the internet, but it was as fast as it would have been.
0: Yeah,
1: if they
0: gave a communication delay.
1: Yeah.
0: Yeah.
1: And so, like, if they had to load anything, it'd be like dial-up times 1,000.
0: Yeah. So, I mean, they did everything as it would be. This happened at the Moscow Institute of Biomedical Problems.
1: Oh, of course.
0: Imagine you're going
1: Where
0: to work.
1: Where
0: do you work? Oh, I work at the Institute of Biomedical Problems in Moscow. So there were 3 Russians, one guy from France, somebody from Italy, and somebody from China. And they actually found that they didn't have much conflict in between the crew members. They had more conflict with ground control,
1: Ooh.
0: Which is really actually valuable information because they realized that they needed to be able to iron out some of those issues while they're actually, you know, on Earth instead of actually going to Mars.
1: Do you think the
0: Institute of Biomedical Problems.
1: They must have an HR.
0: Yeah, they probably do.
1: Can you imagine, though, getting HR involved while still simulating being on Mars and the communication back and forth in that regard?
0: Yeah, imagine an HR meeting from Mars. The experiment ran from the 3rd of June 2010 and it finished on the 4th of November 2011. So it was about, like, just over 2 years. Physically, everyone completed the study. There were no massive physical problems. No one had a complete breakdown. But
1: just small breakdowns.
0: Well, yeah, you would. You really would. These are some of the things that people said. Every day felt completely identical. One of the astronauts said they felt like they were dissolving. Just
1: horrific.
0: Awful. They found that the results followed this really interesting pattern where, like, the first half of this, everyone felt great. They're doing this for science. They had this purpose to it. Morale was high. And then it kind of went down and down and down. And it sort of became this point where everybody was like,
1: dissolved.
0: Yeah, that people felt like they were literally dissolving. One guy said he was so bored, so incredibly bored, that he started purposely misplacing his personal items around this ship so that he would have something different to look forward to the next day. oh, where have I put my socks today? That's how bored he was. Another guy said he could tell what the time was by the sound of footsteps on a treadmill, and he could tell whose footsteps it was that gave him what the time was, because they had stuff on there that they could use. And this isn't even, you know, they didn't have microgravity. They didn't have the effects of radiation in space. So this couldn't even test everything. But then what they found that was really, really interesting is they did simulate a Mars landing, and all of a sudden it was like, oh, this is actually okay. Morale went back up. Everybody was real excited. We've landed on Mars. Yay. And then they still had to go back to Earth. And that's when morale went down.
1: Was the Mars landing interesting? Because it was a something.
0: Yeah, it was something different. Because, yeah, every day literally felt identical. And I, when I was reading this, thought, I think I would genuinely have, like, I'm not even joking, I would have a mental breakdown, because I remember one of the hardest things about COVID was I felt like I was going insane in lockdown.
1: Oh, yeah.
0: And the same thing every day. And that was in a whole house. I could go for a walk around the block.
1: You had the internet?
0: I had the internet. Yeah. I could scroll as much as I wanted. imagine this. And that's what these people did for science. So, I mean, it's good to know how people would fear. And I think being an astronaut for many reasons would be very, very hard. And I think this would be one of them.
1: And the feel-good element is?
0: The feel-good element is it's entirely optional.
1: It's never going to happen, really.
0: Most, what do you mean?
1: In terms of most people listening now, even us.
0: I think it will happen at some point.
1: Yeah, but we're not going to
0: do it. But I would hazard a guess it won't be either of us that are invited to be on board. And I'm happy with that. That is your Feel Good Friday fun fact on a Thursday.
2: 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It's an important thing to sort out at some stage, though. 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
6: Today we're thinking about a short story from Jesus about two men who go to the temple to pray. It's the parable of the Pharisee and the tax collector. The Pharisee is proud of the things he does right. He thanks God that he is not like other people, robbers, evildoers, adulterers, or even like the tax collector standing nearby. But here is what the tax collector does.
7: The tax collector stood at a distance. He would not even look up to heaven, but beat his breast and said, God, have mercy on me, a sinner.
6: That's Luke chapter 18, verse 13 from the New International Version. Jesus concludes the story by saying that this man, the tax collector, was the one who went home justified before God, not the Pharisee. And Jesus adds, those who exalt themselves will be humbled, and those who humble themselves will be exalted. One Bible teacher points out the details Jesus includes in this story about the tax collector are significant. First, Jesus says he stood at a distance. That probably means he kept his distance from the Pharisee, aware that he didn't compare well. He also would not even look up to heaven. The traditional posture for prayer was to look upwards, but this man looked down, recognizing his need and his unworthiness. Jesus then says the tax collector beat his breast. That gesture often expressed deep sorrow or a sense of guilt. It was an acknowledgement that he deserved judgment. And finally, he prayed, "God, have mercy on me, a sinner." Even in his shame, he had hope, because he didn't place confidence in his own behaviour. He placed confidence in God's mercy. And that's the heart of the parable. It was this man, the one who knew he had done wrong, who went home justified before the Lord, not the self-righteous Pharisee. The tax collector was made right in God's sight because he approached God with humility, honesty, and dependence. Those who exalt themselves will be humbled, and those who humble themselves will be exalted. The tax collector recognized his need for help. He prayed, "God, have mercy on me, a sinner." He trusted in God's character of mercy. And so should we.
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0: Good morning. It's the Morning Wake Up on Life FM. Time for some news you might have missed.
1: Once again, travelling to Japan for this news you might have missed. We actually were in Japan yesterday. This story much more heartwarming, though.
0: Sorry, we were in Japan yesterday.
1: For some news you might have missed. Yeah.
0: Yeah, you said you brushed over that. I thought, I don't remember being in Japan.
1: Don't you remember, Rach? You know, just after the show, you and I shot over to Japan.
0: I know you've mentioned many times, and I'm surprised you haven't taken the opportunity.
1: I'm not doing it here. You're doing it.
0: I'm going to be in Japan later this year.
1: I will.
0: Very, very soon.
1: Very soon indeed. No, we are in Japan, but yesterday it was about a father who left their child on the hike up to Mount Fuji.
0: It ended fine. They all
1: were
0: fine.
1: Yeah. This one, again, like I said, more heartwarming. So in northern Japan, around 1,800 people have been moving a castle by hand, an old Japanese method employed. In fact, so many people wanted to do this. They had 8,000 people apply, they could only take 1,800. Everybody grabs the rope, and they do it in shifts of 80, and the castle itself is on rollers. They needed to pull it away so they could repair a wall behind the castle. They needed access to that wall. And so everybody pitches in, and they pull this castle just by manpower and womanpower alone.
0: Yeah, it looks like a giant version of
1: Tug of War.
0: Yeah, except the other team is the castle.
1: Yeah.
0: And they're pulling it forward. The castle also does not look how I would imagine if you said castle to me. It looks more like a manor.
1: Oh, yeah. I see what you're saying. I mean, it's more of a Japanese, quote-unquote, castle than maybe
0: I was
1: more
0: imagining like and this makes a lot of sense why it's not this, but I was imagining like an Oxford castle type thing.
1: Right,
0: I thought, how are you moving that? Yeah.
1: I mean, it's still a massive building.
0: Yeah.
1: It weighs
0: three stories.
1: Yeah. It said somewhere where how much it weighs, but like
0: 360 tons.
1: There it is. Yeah. I mean, that's a lot. And I wonder what is it about that people are going, I want to participate in that. Like, again, 8,000 people signing up.
0: Yeah, are they getting paid or not?
1: No.
0: They're just clocking in for their free shift.
1: Yeah, it's a bullet castle.
0: A castle.
1: I mean, it's great to say. I feel like later in life, do you know what? I've moved a castle.
0: Yeah. With my bare hands.
1: Yeah.
0: And everybody else's bare hands as well. That is some news you might have missed.
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0: Good morning. It's your morning wake up on Life FM. It is time for your verse of the day.
1: As always, a massive shout out to the Bible Society. We are today in Philippians chapter 1, verse 6. And I am certain that God, who began the good work within you, will continue his work until it's finally finished on the day when Christ Jesus returns.
0: Yeah, I like the idea that we are constantly being worked on. It's not that we somehow reach this checkpoint within Christianity where we've reached, you are now mature Christian, go on your way and live your life, you've made it. Like, that just doesn't
1: happen.
0: You've
1: got your Christian license.
0: Yeah,
1: there you go.
0: Yeah.
1: You're done.
0: Yeah, you have your learners and then maybe your restricted Christian license. That's just, yeah, it's not how it works. Mm. And it seems obvious when we say it like this, but I think so many of us have this idea that we will arrive at some point, but actually it says here that the work will finish on the day when Christ Jesus returns, which, I mean, we don't know when that's going to be, but it's certainly, it's not going to be, we're not going to arrive before then.
1: Yeah. It makes me think of when I see those who are called to be nuns or even ministers, reverends, etc., you know, somebody who maybe wears an outfit that says, you know, I am somebody who follows Jesus. Amazing. That's awesome. But they are not also the point where it's like, and that is the mature Christian. That is the point where they must stop and go, oh, I've done all of Christianity, clocked it, move on. Mm. That's not how it works. Even anybody who finds themselves in a relationship with Christ is constantly going to be going through that journey. But it's also very beautiful to be reminded that you are not less than because of others. You, all of us are being worked on in that beautiful way.
0: Yeah, I think there's two ways you can kind of look at this. And the first way would be to go, oh, that sounds exhausting. Like, that's awful. I have to keep working my whole life on this. But also I think you can look at it and go, there's actually a beautiful freedom of that, that it's not that I have to arrive at this point. It's that I have the freedom to work at this Christian faith, at this relationship with God my whole life. And there's no, like, timeline on it.
1: Because unlike the licenses, as the analogy we were giving before, you can't fail. It's not, oh no, sorry, you went for your full however many times, but you never
0: got
1: it.
0: You're
1: just not good enough to be a Christian. We can't accept you into heaven. It's just not how it works, right?
0: Yeah, there is a freedom that comes with that. Hey, if you want to read around that verse for yourself, you can find it. It is Philippians chapter 1, verse 6.
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7: Have you ever been to a wedding where there's a long gap between the ceremony and the reception? It's often because the bridal party are having their photos taken, but it means the guests have quite a bit of time to fill in. It can be an awkward in-between time that you're not sure what to do with. I remember one wedding when a few of us ended up at McDonald's between the ceremony and the reception, all dressed in our wedding clothes because we didn't have anything else to do during that time. In some ways, that's a picture of the time we're all living in. The life, death, and resurrection of Jesus was like a wedding ceremony. Through those events, we have become united with Christ and part of his kingdom. But the wedding reception is yet to come, the time when Christ returns and establishes the fullness of his kingdom on earth. So we are living in between those two events, and it can feel a bit of an awkward time, like eating McDonald's in your wedding clothes. But the assurance of what Jesus has already done and the hope of what is yet to come should motivate us to live faithfully for God in the present. I'm Reuben Munn from Shore Community Church. 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

0: Roy Young on Life FM. Okay is the name of the track. It is time to say goodbye for a Thursday.
1: Wrap it on up, you Arvo Bravo, doing the morning wake up. But of course, we'll be back tomorrow. Let's see, though, if you get a goodbye. Because, of course, if you fit any of our categories, no goodbye to you.
0: Starting with the broad category, no goodbye to you if you have ever played table tennis or ping pong.
1: I don't know that there is a difference, but just in case.
0: I feel like there is.
1: What's the difference?
0: I have no idea if this is true, but I have heard that it may be whether or not the ball bounces on your side of the net first.
1: Oh, I wonder,
0: I think if it bounces on your side of the net first, it might be ping pong.
1: Working off your theory, that makes a lot of sense. No, genuinely, because like tennis, right, you hit it over the net.
0: Yes, yeah.
1: And so maybe that's the version of table tennis,
0: yeah.
1: But ping pong.
0: Ping pong you can go on.
1: You hit it onto your side, then over to the next side.
0: I mean, if we're not correct, do feel free to text through and correct us.
1: This is what people are listening to Life FM for, is this ping pong, table tennis chat. Yeah.
0: Yeah, also ping pong? That sounds a bit like... No,
1: what?
0: It's just like, come on, let's grow up a bit. We're not gonna call it ping pong.
1: Let's call it ping pong.
0: I know, but...
1: What's wrong with calling it ping pong?
0: It's just, it sounds, I don't know.
1: Do you know what sounds really weird? Ping ponging about. Using it like as a... just shut it almost.
0: No, I just didn't know what you were saying. Okay. Specific category. No goodbye to you today if you're wearing a watch at the moment.
1: I mean, we're both out, right? Already?
0: Yeah, I've played either table tennis or ping pong.
1: Yeah, same. But yep. I'm not wearing a watch.
0: No, I don't. I'm not a watch person.
1: Neither. Mm. Very specific category. No goodbye to you if your mother's name is Amanda.
0: No goodbye.
1: Hi, Amanda.
0: Specific category.
1: No goodbye. No goodbye to you if your phone number has your birth year in it. For example, this, by the way, is not my phone number. Nobody panic. Rach was panicking a little bit off
0: here.
1: No,
0: I wasn't panicking. I just thought, oh, good for you, giving out your phone number on here.
1: So my birth year is 1993. So if your number was 021-1993, et cetera, et cetera, if you could find your birth year in your number.
0: Wait, does it have to be in order or just the separate
1: numbers? No, it has to be in order.
0: Okay.
1: Because this is the ultra specific category.
0: Okay, cool. That's cool if that is the case.
1: Yeah, but no goodbye.
0: No goodbye. If you did get a goodbye, we will now issue you your goodbye.
1: Avita say.
0: Farewell. And we'll catch you back tomorrow from 6.

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2: In this update, at least five New Zealanders have been reported missing following the flash flood and landslide in Nepal. The BBC reports the disaster has killed more than 150 people, with hundreds of others unaccounted for. Snow is starting to blanket South Island passes as the wintry front hits. In the North Island, fog at Auckland Airport has cancelled or delayed at least 36 flights. A group of 61 Gloria Vale leavers is fighting for more than $39 million in compensation, claiming years of work amounted to modern-day slavery. An Auditor General report on how the Defence Force has dealt with harmful behaviour has found there's been progress, but harm levels haven't improved since 2022, with women and junior officers disproportionately affected. Aucklanders are being warned not to panic about a multi-agency exercise today at one of the city's new CRL stations, as a three-alarm fire in a train will be simulated near Te Waihoretiu station. That's new.
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2: In sport, golfer Ryan Fox remains surprised at how many career goals he's achieved this year. The Open Championship winner, major winner, was left scrutinising final round results at last week's penultimate PGA Tour event. He eventually made the FedEx Cup decider for the first time in 30th and last spot.
3: It was a sweaty afternoon. I mean, I always felt like it was going to be okay, but it got a bit closer than what I thought, and obviously refreshing the projections every 5 minutes or so and watching the coverage, and it's nice to be here.
2: Fox tees off at 3 a.m. tomorrow. All Blacks assistant coach Neil Barnes admits Ethan Blackadder's performance in the win over the Lions on the South African rugby tour has put him in the selection frame to play the second test against the Springboks in Cape Town on Sunday morning. That's sport. I'm Malcolm Jordan.
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5: Northland to Whanganui, including Coromandel Peninsula, Bay of Plenty and the Central High Country, mostly cloudy for you with isolated showers, areas of fog this morning. For Gisborne and Hawke's Bay, high cloud, then a few

0: showers developing this morning or afternoon. Manawatu to Wellington and Wairarapa, also Bulla Nelson and Marlborough, scattered rain or showers. Grey and Westland, rain with heavy falls, especially about the ranges. For Canterbury, Otago and Southland, periods of rain, snow above 400 metres this morning and possibly heavy above 800 metres. About the Canterbury High Country, central Otago and the Southern Lakes, easing from the afternoon. For Fiordland, rain north of Secretary Island at first, then elsewhere from mid-morning.
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2: 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I have it all planned out. Plans to take care of you, not abandon you. 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

0: Morning, morning. Welcome along to the Life FM Day Show. Kia ora, everybody. My name is Josh. You should be getting used to me by now. I've been filling in all week for Sharon, who is off sick, unfortunately. Hopefully not with influenza A. That's what I'm so scared of right now. Hey, RIP to Dolly Parton, who passed away yesterday. So, thinking of everyone that loved her music and is very sad right now. Although she was quite old, do you know what I mean? The Kiwi artist Bluey Green on the way, a great artist coming up after the break. Also, we've got an Australian artist for King & Country and an Irish artist, Ren Collective, coming up next on Life.
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Guess who the host of Life FM's biggest countdown is? Yes, you got it. If you got it right, well done. It's me, Josh. So that happens from 4 p.m. on Saturday afternoons. Here's Ren Collective on Life.

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0: 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Josh here on Life FM Days. I tell you what, I'm doing something more and more these days is saying hello to people that I don't know. And it's not on purpose either. I waved to someone that I thought was my friend John at the supermarket earlier, just before the show. We were in the car, like he was in his car, I was in my car. I thought it was his car, so I just gave him a good old like hearty ears, like, "G'day, mate. Hi." And the guy like sort of waved back and looked kind of confused. And I was like, maybe that wasn't John. And actually, John lives like between my house and the supermarket. So I looked in his driveway to see if his ute was still there, and it was. So it definitely wasn't him. So anyway, that guy got a nice friendly hello from me for no reason, really. Tori Kelly on the way.
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1: Tori Kelly and Control. Josh here on Life FM. Well, I am excited to say, I said earlier in the week that I wanted to do this, and I have officially decided to do it and locked it in because my bag's packed and everything. After the show, I'm going to go camping. Go camping in the bush. I'm going down to the Kaimai Range, and we're going to take the tent, and I'm just going to have a one night in the bush to reset myself. I've been feeling like a little bit anxious recently. I think it should help. Either that or I'll be all alone, kind of scared, and it'll be get even worse. But I'm pretty sure it should help. Bongeni on the way, it's life.
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14: Ephesians chapter 2 verse 8 says, "You have been saved through faith." How does faith work? We are not saved by a feeling. Nope, not the feels. But rather by getting to grips with the simplicity, challenge, and complexity of the gospel of Jesus, then accepting it for our lives. Reminding ourselves of the good news of Jesus every day gives us a solid faith foundation. We need to remember every day how much God loves us. Romans chapter 10 verse 17 tells us not to wait for a bolt of lightning to ignite our faith. If we've ever found ourselves waiting for our experience of God to kick off, like the guy 5 seats away who always lifts his hands in worship, we don't need to. When someone's truly close to God, they've been spending quality time with Him. It's about listening to God and not trying to force anything by ourselves. Hebrews chapter 11 verse 6 encourages us that to truly hear the word of God, we need to receive it with an open heart. Even the best sermon on its own can't bring us closer to God. Believing that God is alive and willing to meet with us will greatly help that. Hebrews chapter 11 verse 6 says, "Anyone who comes to Him must believe that He exists and that He rewards those who earnestly seek Him." So what now? Have you been taking faith into your own hands, trying to get closer to God without stopping to listen to His voice? Take 10 minutes as soon as possible to drop everything to be with Him.
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Josh with you on the Life FM Day Show today. I'm filling in for Sharon. Send your prayers her way. She's tucked up in bed like a little sicky girl. Hopefully feeling better soon, maybe even for tomorrow. that would be good because, like I said, I'm going camping, so I won't be here to fill in. So I don't know who will. And I spoke with Bjorn, who's now the boss of Life FM, by the way. And he had a big farewell because it was last day on air last week. It could be that, like, straight up, he's just back within a week or two of having to retire. That would be awkward, though, so hopefully not. Here is Sansone. This one's called Wave Goodbye.

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2: In this update, five New Zealanders are thought to be among hundreds missing in a flash flood and landslide north of Kathmandu on Nepal's Tibet border, which has killed at least 150. MFAT staff are in touch with Nepalese authorities. A tax advocacy group suggests Te Pāti Māori's tax policy released yesterday reflects the mood of the people. Its proposed to rebalance includes a $30,000 tax-free threshold and taxes the top 3% of earners more, as well as adding a wealth tax, stamp duty and a higher company tax rate. Chris Luxon says MBIE's mistakes with its failed biometrics project must not be repeated after Parliament's Privileges Committee has ruled officials deliberately misled MPs over the border tech upgrade. A group of 61 Gloria Vale leavers is fighting for more than $39 million in compensation, claiming years of work amounted to modern-day slavery. TSB's owner is pushing ahead with its plan to sell to Heartland Bank in December, pending approvals, dismissing claims that Kiwi Bank's owner had a superior offer. That's news.
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2: In sport, Grace Inweke's next netball franchise destination has been confirmed. The Silver Ferns goal shoot is moving across town from the New South Wales Swifts to the newly coined Sydney Sirens on a three-year deal in the Australian domestic competition. They have taken over the licence previously held by the Giants. Inweke describes her circumstances.
3: I have well and truly fallen in love with Sydney over the past 2 years of living here, and I can't wait to be part of this new and exciting club and, you know, tell our own story and do things differently.
2: Elsewhere, Amelia Walmsley is joining the Vixens. Matthew Brennan has powered to a second stage victory after 5 days of cycling's Vuelta a España Grand Tour and the first in actual Spain. Tadej Pogačar wears the leader's red jersey. That's sport. I'm Malcolm Jordan.
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1: Northland to Whanganui, including Coromandel Peninsula, Bay of Plenty and the Central High Country, mostly cloudy for you with isolated showers, areas of fog this morning. For Gisborne and Hawke's Bay, high cloud, then a few showers developing this morning or afternoon. Manawatu to Wellington and Wairarapa, also Bulla, Nelson and Marlborough, scattered rain or showers. Grey and Westland, rain with heavy falls, especially about the ranges. For Canterbury, Otago and Southland, periods of rain, snow above 400 metres this morning and possibly heavy above 800 metres. About the Canterbury High Country, Central Otago and the Southern Lakes easing from the afternoon. For Fiordland, rain north of Secretary Island at first, then elsewhere from mid-morning.
0: From the Word. Matthew 28 verse 20. Then instruct them in the practice of all I have commanded you. I'll be with you.

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0: LV and No Big Deal. That is called Rooftop. Josh here on Life FM. I'm filling in for Sharon on the Life FM Day Show. Now, don't forget that this year you have to enroll to vote. So do make sure you do that. If you just Google enroll to vote, the process is fairly easy from what I understand. I'm already enrolled. So I just got a letter confirming that the other week. So that's good. But if you've never voted before, you will have to enroll. And you should do it. Have your say. This election, you know, every single vote counts. You've got to remember that. So go ahead, get to the polling booths. It's going to be a fun day. Natalie Lane on the way. It's Life.
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5: I must admit, I'm a person who gets easily distracted. Sometimes after a good start working towards some goal I've set myself, I lose focus and drift off, or suddenly find myself chasing after some bright and shiny thing that's recently come into view. The phone ringing, the washing in the dryer, or the email that's just come in all seem to scream at us, demanding our attention now. However, allowing yourself the time to focus on an issue or project brings all your resources, including intellectual, physical, and spiritual, to bear on finding a solution. The Apostle Paul writes, "I press on toward the goal for the prize of the upward call of God in Christ Jesus." Like Paul, it's important for us to press on and focus on the prize God has for us. When we take the time to focus and not get distracted, it's easier to achieve our goals, as we know ultimately the time and effort will be worth it. I'm Tom O'Neill, author of The 1% Principle.
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Natalie Lane, still running to you on Life FM. Josh here. We were just talking about enrolling to vote before, and it got me thinking about the last election and what I was doing in the last election. And last time we went around to my friend's house and we watched it on TV, and it was actually a really fun night. And while it was kind of like, it wasn't like an official party, we were just with some friends and we were like, we'll watch the election together and, you know, them counting the votes and whatnot. Anyway, I was thinking this year, I haven't run it past my wife yet, but I'm like, maybe we should do an election party. Get people round, get people dressed up, you know, as their favourite MP or their favourite party. Maybe like bring some food, you know, like the Greens people could bring a salad. The National people maybe could bring, I don't know, like some meat probably. You know, that sort of thing. It could be kind of like quite fun, actually. Anyway, I'll run the idea past my wife. I'll let you know how we get on. Probably won't be open invite to everyone. So I doubt most of you will be invited. But, you know, I'll tell you about it. That's for sure. For, Forrest Frank here. This is called Jesus is Coming Back Soon.

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0: 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That one's called Promised Land. Josh here. Well, Line of Duty is back on TVNZ, by the way, guys. My favourite cop show, possibly my favourite show of all time. Definitely in my top five. Other shows in my top five would be Parks and Recreation, The Bear. That'd be up there. Anyway, that's all I can think of off the top of my head. Line of Duty is definitely in there, though. Line of Duty is fantastic. It's about cops that work in anti-corruption. So basically they're chasing bent coppers. Anyway, there's a new season coming out next year after quite a long hiatus, I would say. Everyone was like, will they do another season? Won't they? Etc. They are doing another season. It comes out next year. TVNZ have just uploaded every single episode to TVNZ Plus, and I am re-watching the entire show to get myself ready for when they re-release that new season. Switchfoot coming up. 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

0: We the Kingdom, Crowder, and that song is called Glory, Glory. Bit of a double team there on that song. They've teamed up, you know, for the better. Hey, who knew that the All Blacks were playing the Lions midweek this week? I did not. But it looked like an amazing game. Ethan Blackadder playing out of his absolute mind. A close game, which I actually don't mind a close game because I think it makes for better viewing. But people were, you know, a little bit upset. They were like, we should have pumped them. You know, I don't mind a close game. Anyway, it was a bit of a B-grade All Blacks team because, of course, we played South Africa on the weekend. We're playing them again on Saturday this weekend. So, you know, we've got to rest the main dudes. But we still beat them. So that's the main thing. A win's a win, guys. Deluxe project coming up. It's life.
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5: Hi, I'm Paul Trebulco. Several years ago, I went to stay at a Christian community in Melbourne. I arrived about half an hour before their midweek service, so I was invited to join them. At the end, we divided into groups of three to pray for each other. I found that before long, the three of us in my group were sharing with each other about the joys and challenges of our lives at a really deep level. And then we prayed. Within a few minutes of meeting total strangers, I'd been welcomed as one of their own. It was hard to believe I'd never met any of these people before. That experience of clicking with other believers and sharing with them at a deep level has been repeated time and again in my life. That's one of the wonderful things about Christian community. Through Christ, we're knit together into a new worldwide family of people who care, love, and pray. Thanks be to God. I'm Paul Trebulco from the Theology Program at the University of Otago.
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Lapani and the listeners. That's the song that he made with Beatty and Rach, who are filling in on the Morning Wake Up at the moment. The Morning Wake Up's new look Morning Wake Up. I guess it's a new look. It's also a whole new person going to be on the Morning Wake Up, so that's why it looks different. Starting next week, so that's exciting. Guys, I'm filling in for Sharon today. My name is Josh. She's off sick. Right now, I've got the band Jaron for you.

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2: In this update, our Foreign Affairs Ministry is in contact with Nepali officials with reports that five New Zealanders are among hundreds missing since a devastating flash flood and landslide north of Kathmandu early today. At least 150 people have been reported dead so far. The Grocery Commissioner's warning people supermarket freebies could be less important than paying less for shopping. Woolworths says promotions like its Ushies toys helped boost sales, which rose 2.5% in New Zealand last year. NZEI has the go-ahead to appeal a ruling on the Ministry of Education deducting workers' pay during a partial strike in which they worked contracted hours but refused to work unpaid overtime and new cases. Chris Luxon says MBIE's mistakes with its failed biometrics project must not be repeated after Parliament's Privileges Committee has ruled officials deliberately misled MPs over the border tech upgrade. TSB's owner is pushing ahead with its plan to sell to Heartland Bank in December, pending approvals, dismissing claims that Kiwi Bank's owner had a superior offer. That's news.
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2: In sport, Silver Ferns goal shoot Grace Inweki is moving from the New South Wales Swifts to the newly coined Sydney Sirens on a 3-year deal in the Super Netball competition. That shift and fellow shooter Amelia Walmsley joining the Melbourne Vixens on a 1-year deal takes the tally of New Zealanders playing in Australia next year to 10. Two or more will likely join them before the contracting window closes tomorrow. The New Zealand men's and women's K1 500 and women's K4 500 boats have qualified for the semi-finals at the Canoeing World Championships in Poland. And All Black Ethan Blackadder's performance in the win over the Lions has put him in the selection frame to play the second test against the Springboks in Cape Town on Sunday morning. That's sport. I'm Malcolm Jordan.
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4: Northland to Whanganui, including Coromandel Peninsula, Bay of Plenty and the Central High Country, mostly cloudy for you with isolated showers, areas of fog this morning. For Gisborne and Hawke's Bay, high cloud, then a few showers developing this morning or afternoon. Manawatu to Wellington and Wairarapa, also Bulla Nelson and Marlborough, scattered rain or showers. Grey and Westland, rain with heavy falls, especially about the ranges. For Canterbury, Otago and Southland, periods of rain, snow above 400 metres this morning and possibly heavy above 800 metres. About the Canterbury High Country, Central Otago and the Southern Lakes easing from the afternoon. For Fiordland, rain north of Secretary Island at first, then elsewhere from mid-morning.
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5: Galatians 5 verse 22. But what happens when we live God's way? He brings gifts into our lives much the same way that fruit appears in an orchard. Things like affection for others, exuberance about life, serenity. We develop a willingness to stick with things, a sense of compassion in the heart, and a conviction that a basic holiness permeates things and people. We find ourselves involved in loyal commitments.
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